0: Lord says.
1: Jesus gave them this answer. Very truly, I tell you, the Son can do nothing by himself. He can only do what he sees his Father doing. Because whatever the Father does, the Son also does. John 5:19.
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1: Interactive screens and tablets, or blackboards and dipping pens. What is your memory of school? Our school days may be a recent memory or something from a different age. You will have your own memories. Teachers who were strict, those who were fun, and so on. You will be able to recall certain activities and subjects and how you felt about them. When I think about my primary school days, I am reminded of the use of plasticine. If you use plasticine, you might remember its distinctive smell, the strange feel it had upon your hands, but also its flexibility to make all sorts of different shapes. We probably thought it was just fun, and we were having a break from writing and sums, or whatever we called our subjects. But it was also about developing creativity and fine motor development, that is, muscle control of hands and fingers. One advantage of plasticine was that if you made a mistake or didn't like what you had done, you could simply roll it up and start again. We don't find plasticine in the Bible, but we do see the potter working with wet clay, shaping and, if necessary, reshaping it before it is put in the kiln to be hardened. God told the prophet Jeremiah to pop down to the potter's workshop. And so we read in Jeremiah chapter 18, verse 4, that the pot in the potter's hand was marred, so he simply formed it into another pot. At that point, God spoke to Jeremiah and said, "Can I not do with you, Israel, as the potter does, declares the Lord? Like clay in the hand of the potter, so are you in my hand." It reminds us that God can take us, whatever mess we've made of our lives, and like the potter, he can reshape us. So let's be malleable in God's hands and allow him to shape us to be the people he would want us to be. I'm John Clayton. I'm a Baptist minister living in Yorkshire.

0: voice of hope.
1: Thank you, Jesus, for your wonderful love. Love that only wants to forgive and forget. Thank you that you love to bless me, even though I don't deserve it. Saving, redeeming, at measureless cost.

0: Lord says,
1: "The one who is victorious I will make a pillar in the temple of my God. Never again will they leave it. I will write on them the name of my God and the name of the city of my God, the New Jerusalem, which is coming down out of heaven from my God. And I will also write on them my new name." Revelation 3:12.
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Texts that seem impersonal. Tweets rather than conversation. 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
1: Moses is known as an intercessor. He was a man who prayed to God in a way that a friend speaks. He was bold before God in his intercession for the Israelites. He pleaded with God, "Turn from your fierce anger, relent and do not bring disaster on your people." His intercession increased by praying one of the most selfless prayers recorded in Scripture. He said, "Oh, what a great sin these people have committed, but now please forgive their sin. But if not, then blot me out of the book you have written." In his prayer, Moses stood between judgment and mercy. Looking closely at his prayers, Moses appealed to God's covenant promises made to Abraham, Isaac, and Jacob. And yet, despite these requests as reminders, Moses was reverent and humble in his approach, often bowing to the ground. This tells us how much Moses was focused on God rather than the problem. And we are made aware of the deep faith Moses lived with because he knew that without God, nothing was possible, and said, "If your presence does not go with us, do not send us up from here." This beautiful takeaway from the experience of Moses in prayer is that he lingered in God's presence, and therefore he was transformed. In all his pleadings and cries before God, he was led to surrender, and his vulnerable honesty led the way for the provision of God's help. Throughout Moses' journey of prayer, we see he spoke to God initially with hesitation, then with power, compassion, honesty, and holy boldness. And all of that shaped him from the burning bush to the land of Canaan, leading to us all to conclude, I guess, that prayer was never something he just did, but it was the hallmark of his faith because he never stopped talking to God. Sally Binnerman, retired minister.

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1: 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Amen.

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1: Have you ever thought about how people feel when they're in your presence? I've certainly done that for myself. What about flipping that on its head and remembering how you feel when you're in the presence of others? Being present means being conscious of how you are feeling right now. There are some people who make me feel valued, comfortable, and accepted. There are others that make me feel uncomfortable, nervous, and guarded. As Christians, we carry something that is more than just our own personality. Christ, the hope of glory, dwells within us. God's presence is available to everyone. I like what it says in Colossians 1 verse 27. To them, God has chosen to make known among the Gentiles, that's all of us, the glorious riches of this mystery, which is Christ in you, the hope of glory. If this is true, then we have something to share with those that we meet day to day. We can be bringers of hope, love, peace, and joy. And that's confirmed in Psalm 16:11. It says, "You make known to me the path of life. You will fill me with joy in your presence, with eternal pleasures at your right hand." So, let's be bringers of God's presence today in our communities. I pray that you'll help us to do that, Lord, in Jesus' name. I'm Roger Grassam. I'm a pastor who lives in Dunmow in the county of Essex.

0: 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Your voice of hope.
1: Thank you, Jesus, that you love me completely and give me the strength to go on every day, whatever lies ahead. 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Amen.

0: Isaiah chapter 26, verses 3 and 4. 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
1: Church leader.
0: Carer.
1: But whoever we are, whatever we do,
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1: Have you ever found beginning a new project, sermon, a new role, or even something quite the opposite, as simple as housework, the hardest part, getting going? I know I can sometimes think of all sorts of excuses and have several cups of tea before I get cracking. Yet once you get underway, you seem to somehow get into the flow. Recently I've discovered just that. I'm currently preparing to lead a retreat for women in May, and one session has been really hard to get off the ground, seeking to key it into the overall theme of the weekend. Then I sat back and recalled the words from Joshua 1, verse 8. It reads, "Have I not commanded you? Be strong and courageous. Do not be afraid. Do not be discouraged. For the Lord your God will be with you wherever you go." You might remember God spoke these words to Joshua just as he was commanded to take over the leadership of the Israelites. He was called by God to lead them into the promised land. Well, I can't imagine how he must have felt, but yet he knew God had called him, and he invites him and he tells Joshua to be courageous and not to be discouraged. I wonder what that must have felt like. Most of us will never be asked to undertake something so huge. Yet, whatever the size of the thing that we're finding hard to get going, God still offers us the same words to encourage us and to remind us that he is with us wherever we go. Heavenly Father, I pray that however we feel today, whether we feel we're stuck or whether we've started something and we just can't keep it moving, just pray that you will encourage us, that you'll strengthen us, that you'll guide us and inspire us. Amen.

with the losses you bought, all the nights that you peopled with your dreams. Well, I've got no answers for heartbreaks or cares.

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1: Thank you, Jesus, that you became a human being and faced up to the challenges of life here on earth. Thank you for setting us on the sure foundation of your loving kindness. Thank you that you understand me so completely and are able to strengthen me each and every day. Amen.

0: Isaiah chapter 40, verses 25 and 26. To whom will you compare me, or who is my equal, says the Holy One? Lift up your eyes and look to the heavens. Who created all these? He who brings out the starry host one by one and calls forth each of them by name. Because of his great power and mighty strength, not one of them is missing.
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0: Today's Living Light reflection was written by David Spriggs.
1: Today's theme is the last chance. And the reading is Matthew chapter 21, verse 37. Last of all, he sent his son to them. They will respect my son, he said. The timing of this parable makes these words even more poignant. Jesus has entered Jerusalem on the donkey, indicating that he was God's king. He has cleansed the temple and provoked opposition from the Jewish rulers. Jesus had already told his disciples several times that he would be killed in Jerusalem. They will respect my son. These words were an appeal to those Jewish leaders. They also show us the heart of God. He does not want anyone to perish. He wanted those leaders to see what they were actually doing and to turn from their wicked ways. Acts chapter 26, verse 18, and 2 Peter chapter 3, verse 9. In depicting so vividly the conversation of the tenants and their evil hearts, Jesus was giving them the chance to change. Any upright Jew would be appalled that the tenants should think more about claiming the vineyard as their own than about protecting the son of the vineyard owner. Jesus was holding up a mirror for them to see what they were doing. In the end, those leaders ignored God's appeal and crucified Jesus. But it is not only a mirror for them, but also for us. If we ignore what Jesus has done for us by dying on the cross, so we can be forgiven and restored to a living and loving relationship with God, then we show our hard-heartedness and also our blindness. Let's take Psalm 103, verses 2 to 3 as our prayer today. Praise the Lord, O my soul, who forgives all your sins and heals all your diseases. Amen.
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1: A prayer from the Psalms. 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

0: Isaiah 40 verses 28 and 29. 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
1: The psalm set for today is Psalm 127. Unless the Lord builds the house, the work of the builders is wasted. Unless the Lord protects a city, guarding it with sentries would do no good. It is useless for you to work so hard from early morning until late at night, anxiously working for food to eat, for God gives rest to his loved ones. Children are a gift from the Lord, they are a reward from him. Children born to a young man are like arrows in a warrior's hands. How joyful is the man whose quiver is full of them. He will not be put to shame when he confronts his accusers at the city gates. And so a prayer. May God, who binds up the brokenhearted, who proclaims freedom to those held captive by poverty, and promises justice to all who mourn its loss, bless you this day with beauty instead of ashes, the oil of gladness in place of grief, and instead of your spirit of despair, a garment of unending praise. Through Jesus Christ our Lord. Amen. Our New Testament reading for today comes from the Gospel of John, chapter 1, beginning at verse 43. The next day, Jesus decided to go to Galilee. He found Philip and said to him, "Come, follow me." Philip was from Bethsaida, Andrew and Peter's hometown. Philip went to look for Nathanael and told him, "We have found the very person Moses and the prophets wrote about. His name is Jesus, the son of Joseph from Nazareth." "Nazareth?" exclaimed Nathanael. "Can anything good come from Nazareth?" "Come and see for yourself," Philip replied. As they approached, Jesus said, "Now, here is a genuine son of Israel, a man of complete integrity." "How do you know about me?" Nathanael asked. Jesus replied, "I could see you under the fig tree before Philip found you." Then Nathanael exclaimed, "Rabbi, you are the Son of God, the King of Israel." Jesus asked him, "Do you believe this just because I told you I had seen you under the fig tree? You will see greater things than this." And then he said, "I tell you the truth, you will see all heaven open and the angels of God going up and down on the Son of Man, the one who is the stairway between heaven and earth." This is the word of the Lord.
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0: Later indeed. Good morning, Gio, on my own. Well, you're certainly not on your own here. Welcome along to Premier Praise Breakfast. My name is Craig.
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2: Good morning, I'm Anna Rees Green. Andy Burnham says he'll take his responsibilities fully to fund the government's defence plans. The Prime Minister in waiting will have to find nearly £5 billion when he comes to power. He's also promised to stick to Labour's manifesto, but suggested there's room for movement in its pledge not to raise taxes. Now, the Presbyterian Church in the USA has declared the situation in Gaza a genocide perpetrated by Israel. The denomination's General Assembly also called for its funds to be divested from AI giants, which have contributed to the bombing of schools and hospitals. And pubs and bars in England and Wales will be able to stay open until 5 a.m. on Monday. The government's pushing through law which will allow England supporters to watch the World Cup round of 16 match with Mexico starting at 1 a.m. That's your latest Premier News.
0: So if somebody comes into the office Monday morning a little bit worse for wear, you now know why. 5 a.m.
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0: Suppose if it goes to penalties.
1: Your voice of hope.
0: Good morning, welcome along. Friday's up and running. My name is Craig, I hope you are well. I want to remind you this morning of Psalm 27. Any ideas of the first verse? Here it is. The Lord is my light and my salvation. Whom shall I fear? The Lord is the stronghold of my life. Of whom shall I be afraid? Lord God, we thank you for that reminder this morning. You are our light. You are our salvation. You are a rescue package for us. Father God, and as a result of that, we have nothing or no one to fear. We can rely on you. You are our stronghold. And that comes because of your Son, Jesus Christ. Amen. It is 7:01.
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0: Friday up and running. I think that calls for a reason to dance.

Well, if this doesn't wake you up, I don't know what will. Can you suggest anything else if this hasn't worked? It's done the trick, has it? Jolly good. I am pleased. Ron Canole's Morning Into Dancing. Thanks for dancing with us this morning. See what I did there. July, Chapter 3, thank you for starting a brand new day with us here on Premier Praise. We are just 17 days to go now until the World Cup final. Will England or the team that you're supporting be there? I wonder. 18 sleeps to go now until the Royal Welsh Agricultural Show. Always a well-attended event, that one. 9 sleeps to go until the men's Wimbledon final. 8 until the ladies. I remember as a little boy, I couldn't have been any older than about 6. And I used to sit and watch the tennis with my nana. She loved watching Wimbledon. She'd be sat there in a chair and her slippers and, you know, a little apron on, just sitting down, and we'd be there watching the tennis, the Wimbledon. And I always get confused about the term the underdog when I was little. She explained to me that in tennis there's a favourite and an underdog. I never understood the term underdog. There she was in her chair, her apron and slippers, appreciating the skill of all the tennis players. There I was, waiting to see if I could spot the dog. Utterly confusing.

0: The only criticism I have with this song is that it's too short. Needs to be longer because it's a jolly tune, isn't it? John Van Dusen's Citizens, and it's called Joyful Noise. Craig here with you. Hello. I'm really chuffed that you've decided to spend your morning with us here on Premium Praise. Thank you for tuning in. A little survey for you to crack in the next few moments. Make sure you do stick around. Just one of the ways in which we help get the brains in gear. And tell you what, I could do with as much help with that this morning. Let me tell you. Here's a question for you. How hard is life at the moment? From a scale of 1 to 10, 1 being, yeah, pretty plain sailing at the moment, thanks, Craig. Or 10 being, well, do you know what, Craig? There's a few difficulties going on. Well, a reminder with the Reverend Jonathan Edwards in the next few minutes from Be Still and Know from the Psalms about what to do, where to go when life gets hard. Make sure you do stick around for that. A little quick hands up. Hands up if on this evening you, because it's a Friday, getting a takeaway. Maybe you've been looking forward to it all week. And Friday is finally arrived. I've got my parents around at the moment. And they offered to pay. Brucey bonus. All right, hands up. Hands up if over the weekend you wish you could just put your feet up, but you know you've got lots of jobs to do. Oh, I'm so sorry. Could we share the load? Could I do a little bit? And hands up, if you're an early packer. Are you an early packer? The reason why I ask, my eldest daughter, she's off to a residential next weekend. She wanted to start packing last night. I think that's too early. What do you think? I mean, at the point of where she was saying she wanted to start packing, it was still 8 days away. I'm not thinking that's a good idea. What about you? Be Still and Know on the way. Let's cast our memories back to a couple of years ago first with Pat Barrett's I've Got a Fire at the Big Church Festival. Fire that'll never burn out. This is Premier Praise. Good morning.
1: I've got a fire that'll never burn out. Sing it after me.

Welcome to Be Still and Know. I'm Jonathan Edwards, and this is our opportunity to hear what God is saying to us today. Psalm 118, verses 5 and 6. When hard pressed, I cried to the Lord. He brought me into a spacious place. The Lord is with me. I will not be afraid. What can mere mortals do to me? The Duke of Wellington said, "The only thing I'm afraid of is fear." He had good reason to say this. Doctors tell us that fear can have a huge effect on our lives. It can lead to accelerated aging and even premature death. The psalmist knew all about fear. He reflected on the experience of being surrounded by hostile nations. He graphically described them as swarming around him like bees. They did their best to kill him. Such experiences are far away from the majority of us, but whoever we are, we all face scary situations. Perhaps it's because of a health issue or concerns about our families, our work, or our finances. When fear takes hold, it can have devastating effects, and so we need to listen carefully to the psalmist. The fundamental discovery of the psalmist was that God was stronger than his opponents. Powerful as they were, God was stronger. He was able to put his human threats in a proper perspective and concluded with a rhetorical question, "What can mere mortals do to me?" He didn't need to be afraid because of the absolute security that he had in God. Life will throw many challenges at us. There is no way in which we can avoid them. But if we give our lives to God, we don't ever need to be fearful. So let me ask you, what do you do when you're tempted to be fearful? And now let's pray together. Lord God, we praise you that we can look to the future with confidence because of your constant presence with us.

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1: Well, I'm so glad you've joined me today. I encourage you to join me every day for Be Still and Know here on Premier. Or you might like to join the thousands of people who listen to this on podcast, which is, of course, available at any time. I do hope you have a great day today. God bless you.

Oswald, Matt Papa, Cochrane and Co. His Mercy Is More. I'm going to play that one especially for Roger in Lisbon, who's the first person to get in touch this morning. Says, Craig, I have a weekend of nothing planned except for church on Sunday. First time in over 6 months where my Saturday is free to do whatever I want. It's all right for some, isn't it? Just make sure that you're tuned into Premier Praise all day. No excuses. lovely to hear from you. Thank you for getting in touch. The final double shuffle of the week coming your way in the next few moments. The part of the show where you get to choose the tunes. I will let you know how it works. And I'd love it if you were a first-time double shuffler this morning. There is always room for you. Let's see how you get on with my little survey this morning. According to research, 2012 was the first ever year where more women did this than men. According to research, okay, 2012 was the first year where more women did this than men. Any ideas as to what the answer might be? I'll let you know after Woodlands Worship.

0: Woodlands Worship. Praise the Lord. And that's to help you wake up for this morning. Vida's been in touch. Craig, I'm at work now. Tomorrow, I'm thinking about visiting a logo ship I heard on Premier. Just live about a minute away from, or two from Excel, where the ship is. And I hope your day is going well, Vida. Thank you. That's very kind of you. And how did you get on with my little survey? According to research, 2012 was the first year that more women did this than men. Lisa in Henlo, it is not watch the Olympics. We did have an Olympics in 2012. It was in the UK, wasn't it? It was in London. But that's not the answer. 2012, more women than men got tattoos.
1: The double shuffle.
0: I can't stand the idea of going through all that pain. That's what's stopping me. And the fact that you can't just rub it off probably puts me off. Do you have any tattoos? Okay, time for the double shuffle, the part of the show where you get to choose the music. Are we ready? If you've never played along before, oh, I've just been waiting for your choice for so long now. Will it today be the day? I give you a choice between two themes. You just have to choose which one is your favourite, the one with the most votes. We play two songs back to back. Are we ready? Make or build? 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
1: The double shuffle.
0: You've got less than 2 minutes to get your suggestion in.
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0: 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Come

Absolutely love that one. Never need an excuse to play it, but I'm so glad I did have an excuse. 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Cuthbert, Geraldine, Cassandra, Rupert, Sally, Roger, Barry and Wilma getting in touch, along with Steve and along with Sandra, along with Agent M, along with Peter, Carol, Joshua, Samuel, David and Matthew. Good morning to you. Happy Friday, Craig, says Verity and family. Love to hear from you as always. Peter's been in touch. Good morning to you, Tim in Oxford. Good morning, Mark in Brighton. Hello to Zach in Coventry. Roger is in Lisbon. Liz, hello. Isadua is in Hull. Thank you for your brilliant, brilliant votes. And I did say we had a first-time double shuffler this morning. And it is David. David Keeble, to be precise. Who says, Craig, I'd like to choose Build for the double shuffle. Finally! First time being able to do it. Where have you been? We've been waiting for you, David. Come on in. Make yourself comfortable. Tea or coffee? Milk? Sugar? All right, then. Lovely to hear from you. Hopefully it's the first of many. We've got a 3 in 10, a special Friday 3 in 10 to come your way in the next few moments. Part of the show where you get to get maximum points this morning. And as always, an excuse to hear from you with a voice note as well. Let's complete, though, our double shuffle for this Friday. Hope darts if the Lord builds the house.

So it was with 93% that Build was chosen for your double shuffle this morning. It will return on Monday here on Premier Praise. And if you've never voted before, why don't you take a leaf out of David's book, who voted for the first time this morning. It was so good to hear from you, my friend. Do stay with me. We have got a little 3 in 10 to come your way. Also, the final one of the week. Your opportunity to get maximum points. Leave voice notes, send pictures as well. It really is a fun part of the show. And we're not too far away from brand new music as well after 8 here on Premier Praise. This is Grace Runkle, Open Handed. 7:45, Premier Praise.

0: having a Friday morning party, a praise party, if you please. 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
0: Good to be on time for things, is it not? So we've got the latest news coming up with Anna-Reece Green. She's working really hard, so make sure you're up to date with all that you need to know. But before we go any further, and again, if you've never got in touch with this before, the door is always open for you. I'm looking for your three-word weekend, please. I need you to sum up your weekend starting from now, Saturday, Sunday, maybe squeeze in a little bit of Monday morning as well, because, of course, the football is going to be on, isn't it? 1 o'clock, England take on Mexico in the World Cup. So can you just sum up your weekend in just three words? No explanations needed, nothing like that, just three words. Who you are, where you are, they don't count as your three words. And then just summing up your weekend in just three words. 0303 040 4000.
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0: Absolutely loving that one from For King and Country. It's called World on Fire. Want to get you up, want to get you out and about for this Friday, heading on into the weekend, full steam ahead. Speaking of which, thank you very much for your three-word weekends already. Some coming in already, which is so lovely to hear. Also, hearing from people for the first time, which is absolutely lovely. All right, then, we've got the latest news coming up with Anna Rhys Green in the next few moments. And just in case you were wondering, her weekend consists of eventful, sunny and restful. Try to work out how it can be eventful and restful at the same time, but there we go. Right, most places having a fine day for Friday. Plenty of warm, sunny spells. It's a weekend to get your washing out on the line. However, it could be cloudy across Northern Ireland and Western Scotland. Increasing a risk of showery rain, lighter winds than yesterday. 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
8: Hello, I'm Anna Rhys Green. Andy Burnham is pledging to stick to Labour's 2024 general election manifesto, but says there's room for movement on tax. The party promised not to increase levies on working people, including national insurance, income tax, and VAT. Now, the Presbyterian Church in the USA has declared the situation in Gaza a genocide perpetrated by Israel. The denomination's General Assembly called for its funds to be divested away from AI giants, including Palantir and General Electric Technologies, due to their precision tech being used in bombings. And a new study suggests sitting down for longer than 30 minutes at a time every day can increase the risk of cancers. Researchers at Glasgow University found the danger rose with each hour of inactivity, but can be curbed with short bouts of exercise. That's your latest Premier News.
9: Well, that's bad news for me then, because I present this show for 3 hours, 6 days a week. It's a lot of exercise for me needed, I think. Premier. 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
7: Your voice of hope.
9: You've made it to Friday. Well done. Hope you're well. Thank you for being with me. Let's just lift up the weekend to God, shall we? Thank you very much for telling me what you're up to over the course of the weekend. Keep more three-word weekends coming in, but let's lift it to God. Lord, for whatever plans we have or we don't have, we thank you that you are with us. We thank you that even on a Saturday and Sunday, you do not rest. Even on Saturday, Sunday, Monday night, early hours, Monday morning, you are there with us. We thank you for your goodness. We thank you for the hope that is always there. And Lord, we just lift up this day. We lift up our weekend to you. In Jesus' mighty name, the name above all names, amen. It is 8:01.
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9: I've got a song reminding you just how great God is. I've got a song reminding you how God will never let go of you. And we start off with a song reminding us that we can always put our trust in Him.

0: A song reminding you this morning. Hey, it's important. Listen, listen, listen. God won't let you down. He's faithful. He offers a firm foundation. It's Cody Carnes kicking off our 8 o'clock hour here on Premier Praise. Good morning. Thank you for tuning in with us on the 3rd of July.
1: 3 in 10 with Craig Wakeling.
0: Good morning, by the way, to Boyd, who just wanted to say hello from Gloucester. Thank you very much. Time for this. Appreciate all of your three-word weekends. Laurie, who is a first-time messenger. Good morning to you. Thank you for telling me about your three-word weekend. I'm not jealous at all. Flight, sun and family. Oh, just imagining it now. Loving the voice notes as well.
2: Hello, Craig. My name is Asahe, and our three-word weekend is Sheffield, party and church. Bye.
0: Thank you so much indeed. Hello to you, Helen in Southsea. 40th birthday, sadly not mine, a baptism and choir concert. Morning, Craig. Sandra says, physio worship friends. Thank you, thank you, thank you. Celebrate mountain completed. Very good, well done. Peter, charity shop walk, Annette in Sheffield. God bless all of you. Thank you very much to Eniola and Lade. We've got Colour Run, Acro and Church. And what have we got here? Steve Gregory's in Poole. Men's prayer, church and breakfast. They're good. And very, very quickly, hello. Who's this?
3: Hello.
0: Ah, I know that voice. Hello, Tiana. How are you?
3: I'm fine, thank you.
0: Good, good. So let me guess, you're on the way to school?
3: Yep.
0: Are you with Grandma Linda today?
3: Yeah.
0: And are you with Mummy as well?
3: No, my mummy's at home today.
0: So just Grandma Linda. So big shout out to Grandma Linda today. Are you calling up to tell me about your weekend in just three words? All right. You thought about this, I hope, Tiana, and you're only using three words. Off you go.
3: Birthday, party, play date.
0: Wonderful. Whose birthday is it? Is it yours?
3: Yeah.
0: Oh, fantastic. Now, I'm not going to ask you how old you are because you never ask a lady how old they are, okay? But can I ask you this question instead? How many candles are going to be on your cake?
3: Nine.
0: Fantastic. Well, happy birthday to you, Tiana. Have a lovely day.
3: Thank you.
0: And, when you eat that cake, you think of me, all right? And it would just be like me having some lovely cake, all right? Take care.
3: Okay, bye-bye.
0: Happy birthday, bye.

0: Oh, it's a beauty, is it not? Just remember that this weekend, all right? I know you've been having a lot of fun. I've been hearing about your weekends. But can we just, let's just focus in for a second. Just take the title of that song. It's a song from Matt Redman talking to God. And it reminds us how he never lets go. Listen, this is important, all right? No matter how far away you are feeling from God right now, whether you're feeling the farthest you've ever been, whether it's been months since you've read your Bible, perhaps it's turned into over a year since you prayed. Perhaps you're doing something right now which you know is not great. You are not too far away that God can't pull you back. Okay? And if you're worried maybe about a friend or a family member who has lost their way, maybe, and they're not living the life that you hope they would, God has not forgotten about them. He has not forgotten about you. Be encouraged. Remember that song, Matt Redman, You Never Let Go. Premier praise at 8:15. Thank you very much to Gail. Three-word weekend. Decorating church. Bit of double decorating going on there. Three-word weekend. Robert in South Sea. Noah Mapalo. Afternoon tea. Thank you for those. Absolutely brilliant. Keep them coming in. Plenty of room for yours. Time for this.
1: 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The songs we think you should know.
0: Played it a couple of times. Why not once more? Eniola Aboye. It's called Lilies.

Everything about that song is just perfect. Eniola's voice. Oh my goodness me, you could just melt inside that, couldn't you? The song is called Lilies, and it just reminds us how God is there. Let that be an encouragement to you. It's on our Discover playlist at the moment. It's the song. It's the place where we put our songs which are brand new to encourage you, to bless you, introduce you to new music, and to remind you of God's goodness. All right, we have got some wonderful tunes to come your way. If you're a fan of Forrest Frank, then you definitely want to stick around. A song called OK coming up. If you've not heard it yet, it's a beaut. A classic Martin Smith song, former lead singer of Delirious. Song reminding you that you can be happy. Song giving God thanks and praise this morning. And we'll make sure you're up to date with all the latest news as well. But first, Celtic Worship's

0: I love that song. I think Forrest Frank does a great job in just summing up life. I literally have been told to be a dinosaur by my youngest child. It's a song that reminds us when life is just getting on top of us, when it seems just to be a little bit overwhelming. Be okay, God is with you. He's there in the midst of it all. Be encouraged. Craig here with you, 8:30. We are going to be getting a little bit of an idea of what Prime Minister Andy Burnham might be like. He suggested he could tweak Labour's tax plans if he becomes PM, although he's promised not to break any manifesto commitments. Have you ever been to the shop, handed over like a £5, £10, £20 note, and it's been checked to see if it's fake? Well, the reason why I ask is because scammers have been caught trying to sell fake cash online. As police warn, counterfeit note scams are on the rise. £4 million worth were recovered last year, double that of 2024. Venezuela's interim president has angrily dismissed criticism of her government's response to last week's twin earthquakes as disgraceful. More than 2,500 people are known to have died. And VAR ruled out Croatia's equaliser last night as they were knocked out of the World Cup in a 2-1 loss to Portugal. Spain and Switzerland both at one to book their places in the last 16 as well. Don't forget, by the way, news from a Christian perspective, our website, premierchristian.news. Music to come from the former lead singer of Delirious, Martin Smith, reminding us of God's faithfulness in around 25 seconds time.
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1: Premier Praise, where the worship never ends.

Let that song encourage you this morning. God is with you. He is faithful. Amen. Good morning to Maria, who's three word weekend, teaching drama, rugby eating, and technically four. So we'll just do teaching rugby eating. Thank you so much. Appreciate that one. We start off a brand new hour at 9 praying for you. I'm going to let you know how you can get in touch with your prayer requests in the next few moments. Make sure you do stick around. And how would you like to save some money when it comes to buying some gifts which reflect your faith? Also, get your summer reading sorted. We want to save you some money. I'll let you know how we do that after music from Commons, Who You Say I Am. But first, it's Southeast Worship.

0: Isaiah chapter 40, verse 31. But those who hope in the Lord will renew their strength. They will soar on wings like eagles. They will run and not grow weary. They will walk and not be faint.
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Be encouraged. 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You are, after all, his child. Now then, how would you like to discover perfect summer reading? Perhaps you're off on holiday at some point. Maybe you're just imagining time just sitting in the sun, feet up, reading a great book. 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We're beginning a brand new hour praying for you at 9. I'm going to let you know how you can get in touch, how you can have your prayer requests sent through to our Lifeline team. So, so easy. All to come your way. First though, Johnny Riggs, Lucy Grimble, thanks and praise.

was before. It's Craig here with you on Premier Praise. Thank you for stopping by and being with us here on the station that continues to bless you and encourage you, trusting all is well where you are. Do not forget, by the way, we'll be getting a brand new hour at 9 praying for you. If you're going through a situation right now where you need some prayer support, we're here for you. We love prayer. We start off every single hour praying, but at 9 we pray for you. 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
1: My sheep listen to my voice. I know them and they follow me. I give them eternal life and they shall never perish. No one will snatch them out of my hand. My Father who has given them to me is greater than all. No one can snatch them out of my Father's hand. I and the Father are one.
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3: Good morning, I'm Anna Rees Green. Andy Burnham is pledging to stick to Labour's general election manifesto, but has said there's room for movement on tax. The party's promised not to increase levies on working people. Meanwhile, 14 faith groups are among 55 organisations urging the Prime Minister and Andy Burnham to rethink rising military spending. It's ahead of next week's NATO summit in Ankara. They say the UK's latest defence investment plan should not be followed by further increases, and they're calling for greater investment in peace-building initiatives and climate cooperation. And Taylor Swift and Travis Kelce have donated £19 million to charity ahead of their wedding. 20 organisations, including food banks, educational programmes and children's hospitals, are benefiting. The pop and sports star are due to tie the knot in New York tomorrow. That's your latest Premier News.
4: I still haven't been given my invite. Lost in the post again.
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4: Always seems to happen, doesn't it? Good morning. Thank you for getting in touch. Thank you for your blessings. Thank you for tuning in to Premier Praise. You are so, so welcome. This is a place for you as well. Yvonne's been in touch. Can we pray for Yvonne? She's got her level 6 BSL British Sign Language exam today, but she's recovering from a broken wrist, so signing is quite tricky. Yes, we can pray. Lord God, we pray for Yvonne. We lift her up right now. We pray for a calm spirit. Lord, we pray for a clear head. Lord, we pray for an understanding as well of all that's going on. In the questions, in the answers, be with her, be in her wrist, Father God, as she takes this exam today. Let her know that you're there. In Jesus' name, amen.
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Hope you got to play that as nice and loud. Certainly deserves it. Shane and Shane, you've already won. Thank you so much for all the prayer requests and praise reports that have come through. I'm in the process of just sending them through to our Lifeline team. They will be praying for you throughout the rest of the day. I'll be doing the playing, but our Lifeline team will be praying for you throughout the day. Still want to get in touch? WhatsApp if you prefer that, 0303 040 4000. You can also email your prayer requests, praise reports at praise@premier.org.uk.

0: Isaiah chapter 41, verses 9 and 10. 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I have chosen you and have not rejected you. 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I will uphold you with my righteous right hand."
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0: Loving that one from Roosevelt Stewart, and it's called Redeemed, and it plays just for you here on Premier Praise. Now then, tomorrow night, 8 o'clock, we've got a very special show, Get Your Praise On, and it's presented by the brilliant Candice McKenzie. Oh, and lo and behold, hello, who's this?
1: Craig, I'm swinging in once again to share with you and your lovely listeners a song that not only encourages us on Get Your Praise On, but has also encouraged believers all over the world for many, many years. Let me ask you something. You know how there are days when it feels as though you are carrying far more than you're ever meant to be, like disappointments, worries, struggles? Well, what if instead of holding on to all of that, you choose to place it into God's hands? Here's a song that's all about making that exchange by handing it all over to God. Freedom.

person you're standing next to, shake them just a little bit. Say, listen now. Joy comes in the morning. Morning is not necessarily what has an AM next to it. Morning happens when you wake up. Yeah.

0: Israel Horton, Trading My Sorrows. Sharing it with you this week as a powerful reminder to us all that following Jesus doesn't mean that we never face difficulties, but it does mean that we never have to face them alone. I'm Candice McKenzie. 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
1: Thank you, Candice. 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

from Refresh Music. This is Amazing Grace. So many more encouraging tunes to come your way. We've got the lovely Charmaine Noble McLean from 10 as well. She's getting ready to be with you. So many encouragements to come your way throughout the morning. And of course, from midday, the Praises playlist, the song you've told us about, the songs that mean so much to you. Every day goes by, we are getting closer to a new Prime Minister. Andy Burnham's hinted at a tax rethink when he becomes PM, but ruled out breaking Labour's manifesto promises. Elsewhere in another part of the world, Venezuela's interim president rejected allegations that her government's reacted too slowly to the destruction caused by two earthquakes. Dulce Rodriguez says the number of confirmed deaths has now risen to more than 2,500. Fake banknotes are making a comeback in the UK. Have you ever paid for something in a shop with a 5, 10, 50, whatever pound note, and it's been checked and it's been returned to you saying, no, we're not accepting that? Well, those fake notes are on the rise. Police say scammers are openly selling dodgy cash online, with the value of notes recovered last year doubling to £4 million. And Cristiano Ronaldo's last dance at a World Cup continues with late drama for Portugal. His side scored a winner in stoppage time before Croatia had a goal ruled out via VAR. Oh, what drama. All right, latest news, Christian Perspective, our website, premierchristian.news, news from a Christian perspective. Classic songs to come your way, reminding you of God's goodness, reminding you of the hope that he gives. And to whatever circumstance you're in, turn to Jesus. Stay with me. 9:30.

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1: Hi, I'm Bernie Diamond from ChristianityWorks.com. The other day I received an email out of the blue from a man called Grant. He and I went to school together over 30 years ago. In fact, he led me to Jesus back then. But in the email, he told how he'd strayed away from God, just as I had, it turns out. It often happens that way when our youthful idealism is kind of lost to the cares and the responsibilities of life. We grow out of the Jesus thing. But then, about 10 years ago, he went through a major crisis in his life and discovered Jesus waiting there in the middle of it all. Again, just as it happened to me. I sat there thinking about the strange parallels between his life and mine, and this verse from the book of Lamentations, chapter 3, verses 22 and 23, came to my heart. The steadfast love of the Lord never ceases. His mercies never come to an end. They're new every morning. Great is your faithfulness. He never gives up, ever. Jesus.

A song which has never finished outside of the top two in our Premier Praise Worship 100 countdowns, which we've been doing a few years now. It's Emily Weiss's version of Goodness of God. Someone who is in my top list of favourite people, by the way, Charmaine Noble McLean. She is with you from 10 o'clock this morning. A couple of songs to take us there. David Belt, Lucy Shade. This is a lovely version of a classic on Premier Praise.

Doesn't she have a brilliant voice? Caitlin Danos and Keep Me. Charmaine Noble-McLean is with you from 10 o'clock. She is starting off by asking a big question right at the start of her show. It's a dilemma that many parents are going to

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1: Hello, I'm Anna Rees Green. 14 faith groups are among 55 organisations urging the Prime Minister and Andy Burnham to rethink rising military spending ahead of next week's NATO summit. They say the UK's latest defence investment plan shouldn't be followed by further increases. Instead, they're calling for greater investment in peace building and climate cooperation. Now, pub bosses say they're over the moon after being allowed to continue serving during England's overnight World Cup match on Monday. The Three Lions' last 16 tie with co-hosts Mexico kicks off at 1 a.m. And Taylor Swift and Travis Kelce have donated £19 million to charity ahead of their wedding in New York. 20 organisations, including food banks, educational programmes and children's hospitals, are benefiting. That's your latest Premier News.
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2: Hello, hello, hello, and welcome. My name's Charmaine. Thank you to Craig for the past few hours on this lovely Friday morning, the 3rd of July. Good to have your company. Thank you so much for choosing us. We're going to start off the hour with a song of real worship from Paul Baloche. It's called Behold Him. But before we do that, let's pray about the one that we behold. Lord Jesus, we thank you. We thank you that you sit on the throne, that you reign in this world that we live in and in our lives. Father God, we behold you, we lift up your name, we thank you for your majesty, we thank you for your mercy, we thank you for your kindness to us. We thank you for the justice that you will carry out, Lord Jesus. We thank you that you never leave us nor forsake us, that you walk through our trials and tribulations, through those valleys and the high points as well. We thank you that you are worthy of every single praise. You are worthy. We behold you, Lord God, Almighty One. In the name of Jesus, we pray. And the church says, Amen.
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0: along with Myra Ade with a lovely live recording of Behold Him. You're listening to The Sound of Worship as your weekend begins. Now, the question in the office right now is, who's staying up on Sunday night into the Monday morning hours to watch the England game? And who is going to be late for school, late for work? Is it okay? I'm like, I don't know what to say. I've got a 12-year-old and he's looking at me with those doe eyes. Difficult. Your answers on the postcard, please.
1: Amen. Let's sing this together.

He will. I love that song. Jimmy McNeil, He Will Hold Me Fast. It makes me feel so secure. It makes me feel that, you know, in him, I don't have to worry. I really don't. He will hold me fast. You're listening to Premier Prayers, and I hope that's a song that's blessing you this Friday morning. Charmaine Noble keeping you company. And I'm praying that whatever your situation is, that you will have songs here heard in your ears that will speak to your spirit, will speak to your mind, will transform the atmosphere where you are, reminding you that he is above all, no matter what's going on. No matter what they say, you know, those that, those ones out there, he is in control.

0: That's a cool version from Matt Crocker and Oceans. Before that, Bella Taylor Smith with Mighty to Save. This is The Sound of Worship on your Friday morning. It's 10:25 with me, Charmaine, keeping you company. On the way, CC Winans with that cracker, Worthy of It All. Is it right to say that song's a cracker? You know what I mean. It's a great song, beautiful song of worship. But another reminder that we would love you to be involved, as always, in the Praises playlist. That's coming up at 12 o'clock, and you can get involved by sending in your voice note to the WhatsApp number, which you can use to contact us for all sorts of things. And that's 0303 040 4000. That's 0303 040 4000. Perhaps you'll choose a song that was on our Worship 100 playlist, like Worthy of It All.
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CC Winans and Worthy of It All. There's not much more to say, is there? Because he is worthy of it all. And that's a lovely version of that song. This is The Sound of Worship. On the way, we're going to bring you something from the book of Isaiah 43, verses 1 to 3. A bit of the words of the Lord coming your way. Try and give you something like that every single hour. So do check that out in just a moment. You might even want to get your real Bible out, as Josh always says. Get a real Bible, because that's the thing. It is, isn't it? And help me with this little dilemma I've got. England match, 12 midnight. Monday morning. You know, do I let my little one stay up and watch it knowing full well he's never going to get out of his bed for school? Or has he got to go to school? Now, my heart says to me, part of my head says, go to school, dude. Watch it on catch up later. But then I'm like, you're going to miss the moment. What do you do? Problems.

0: Isaiah chapter 43, verses 1 to 3. But now this is what the Lord says, He who created you, O Jacob, He who formed you, O Israel, fear not, for I have redeemed you. I have summoned you by name, you are mine. When you pass through the waters, I will be with you. And when you pass through the rivers, they will not sweep over you. When you walk through the fire, you will not be burned. The flames will not set you ablaze. For I am the Lord, your God, the Holy One of Israel, your Savior. I give Egypt for your ransom, Cush and Seba in your stead.
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Mike and Mates with Stefan Hutchinson with Jesus Loves Me and He Loves You Too. I missed out because Jake was hosting a screening of a film that he produced for Mercy Ships, who he is, I don't know if he's a patron of, but an ambassador for, I think. And I missed out on it because I wasn't very well. So hopefully I'll get to see it somehow soon, she says loudly in case Jake's listening. Can I send you a link? Send me a link! I won't share it, promise. Okay. Steph McLeod Donna Okoda, yeah. With Your Will on the Way and Western Skaggs. But before that, Evan Thomas Way.

Steph McLeod and Donna Akodu here for you on Premier Praise and Your Will. Coming up, we're going to have the latest news headlines, I think from Anna this morning. She'll be joining us in just a tick. If I've got it wrong, Anna, apologies. It'll be Kelly, perhaps. I've seen her in the office. That's coming up in just a minute. Also, we'll start the next hour with a reset and a pray. That's what we always do here on Premier Praise. So if you're new to that, we start each hour and invite you to join me in prayer. Okay, let's just walk with him as much as we can, remind ourselves that he's the centre of it all.

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3: Psalm 15. 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The one whose way of life is blameless, who does what is righteous, who speaks the truth from their heart, whose tongue utters no slander, who does no wrong to a neighbour and casts no slur on others, who despises a vile person but honours those who fear the Lord, who keeps an oath even when it hurts and does not change their mind, who lends money to the poor without interest, who does not accept a bribe against the innocent. Whoever does these things will never be shaken.
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5: Hello, I'm Anna Rees Green. Faith groups are among 55 organisations urging the Prime Minister and Andy Burnham to rethink rising military spending ahead of next week's NATO summit. They say the UK's latest defence investment plan shouldn't be followed by further increases, but instead greater

0: investments in peace-building, climate cooperation and international justice. Now a Christian adoption charity has welcomed the government's apology for its role in historical mother and baby homes. Unmarried mothers were maltreated in the homes, which were also run by the Church of England. It follows a church apology last month. And it's a crucial time for the Presbyterian Church of Wales. The denomination's considering major restructuring of its bureaucracy and church growth in response to falling and ageing membership. That's your latest Premier News.
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2: Well, aloha, Charmaine here with you on this Friday morning. It's just turned 11. I always wonder, do we say brunch time at 11? I don't know. Doesn't matter, does it? It's 11 o'clock. That's the point. And I'm with you here on Premier Praise. Thank you for choosing this station as your station of choice. And do you know what? What would be lovely would be to know that you've told somebody about us. I had a call with the lady who is providing some care for my mum. And she said, I didn't know that you were on the radio. You didn't tell me. She doesn't speak like that. She has got a nice accent. She said, I heard this voice. I thought it was you. I wasn't sure it was you. Then I heard you say it was you. So Tammy, it's me. Don't tell anybody, okay? What we're going to do now, though, is pray. Can you join me, Tammy? That'd be lovely. Lord Jesus, we thank you for today. Your word reminds us in Hebrews 12, which is what I was reading this morning, that we're to strive for peace with everyone, for holiness with which no one can see the Lord. So, Lord, help us to be at peace with as many as we can possibly be with. Help us to be at peace with others as far as we're able to, so that we can see you, Lord Jesus. Help us to put down conflict, difference, and seek you first. We're reminded in the Lord's Prayer that we're to forgive others as you have forgiven us. So help us, Lord, to be peacemakers, peace bringers, and forgivers as you've called us to. Hard thing to do, but in you, we are able. We are more than conquerors. Amen.
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fear. That's a good position and a stance to have. We don't need to fear in him. Hillsong Worship before that with King of Kings. We're going to bring you something from the book of Isaiah, a bit of reading from that book, verses 6 to 8, if you want to read along. Whatever version you've got, it doesn't matter. I mean, some might argue the point that it does matter.

0: Isaiah chapter 51, verses 6 to 8. 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Look at the earth beneath. The heavens will vanish like smoke. The earth will wear out like a garment, and its inhabitants die like flies. But my salvation will last forever. My righteousness will never fail. Hear me, you who know what is right. You people who have taken my instruction to heart, do not fear the reproach of mere mortals, or be terrified by their insults. For the moth will eat them up like a garment, the worm will devour them like wool. But my righteousness will last forever, my salvation through all generations.
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John Van Dusen and John Guerra with Just Because You Wanted Us. Now, what were you up to yesterday? I was watching, by accident actually, I watched a bit of Wimbledon tennis last night between an American and a Brit. And I can't remember either of their names. But what a match. Wow. I mean, first of all, speed of serves. My goodness, do not get in the way of any of those balls. But then the tactics that they were using between them, the American won and played a very, very clever game. The very tall, I think he was second seed Brit. You know his name. I can't remember his name. Terrible with names. But he seemed to lose a little bit of power in his legs, which is why he couldn't serve so well. I'm sounding like I'm a bit of an expert here on tennis. I'm not. I was just listening very carefully. But not so well that I can remember the names. Great match, though. And then it's over to the football, isn't it? What do we do? I tell you what we do. Stop talking about that and we focus on worshipping him. This is a fantastic version of Glory Be to Christ.

0: Sam Hibbard and Titus Bank with The Place. There you go. Thank you very much, sir. You've said it for me. On the way, Jen Johnson and Brian with Living Hope. And we're going to bring you a track from our Discover playlist from the Bellsberg Sessions. Sounds curious, doesn't it? Wonder what that conjures up in your mind. Well, let me tell you this. You can select songs that you do know and you really like by heading to your WhatsApp on your phone and sending me a voice note now, because the Praises playlist is coming up, where we play your song requests. And if you want to send a request, you can still do so by sending a message to me on 0303 040 4000. That's 0303 040 4000. It could be a song that has reminded you of God's goodness, maybe a song that's carried you through a season where you've had things quite difficult, or maybe it's been a time of real transformation, real kind of awakening in you. Something shifted and the atmosphere has changed, and you're like, I am going again. And this song reminds me of that. We'd love to hear your story. The story, encourage somebody else.
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I don't know why I'm imagining in a barn somewhere in the country, but it sounds good. Bellsberg Sessions, brand new on our Discover playlist of songs that we think you ought to get to know. On the way, the lovely Yvonne Tulloch, who is a bit of a trailblazer in the world of grief and bereavement, brings us a bit of wisdom on how we deal with this particular subject. And when it hits you, when you're going through it, how sometimes it can really shake your faith. Some wisdom on the way from Yvonne. Stick around for that. It's a difficult subject, but you know it's handled well. And Christians have got control of this. We know how to do this well. And we have hope at the same time.

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1: I'm a minister who grew up in a Christian home and always had a personal relationship with God. But some years ago, when my husband died suddenly, not only did I lose him, but it felt like God had disappeared too. I didn't stop believing God was there, but it was as though God was distant and far away, and I found it hard to pray. Over the years, I've discovered this is common. A dark night of the soul, as it's sometimes called, is often experienced by people of faith, and something Jesus encountered himself in his time of deepest pain. When he hung on the cross, he found himself surrounded by darkness, and he felt abandoned by God. And I've realized in my work in supporting bereavement that this is a natural response to loss. As when I began talking about my own experience, one by one, bereaved people would say, "Me too." So if this is what you're going through, be encouraged. You're in good company. And I can assure you, it will change. 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And if you know someone of faith who's been bereaved, could you make things easier by expecting that they might be finding God distant at the moment, so they don't have to pretend? 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

Jervis Campbell's Belief. Thank you to Yvonne Tullock from Atalos with her pocket wisdom on faith crisis, what happens when we face bereavement and it shakes our faith. You may have been there yourself, but can I remind you that you can also call Premier Lifeline, which is open right now and every weekday between 9 and 5pm. If you do want to speak to somebody in confidence because you're going through a period of real struggle, maybe you're grieving, maybe you've heard some bad news about a friend, a family member, maybe it's you that's had that note from the message from the medics to say that life is being a little, it's going to be shorter than you expected it to be. You can give Lifeline a call and pray in confidence with them or have them pray for you where you don't have the words, they're there for that too. On 0300 111 101. The Lifeline number again is 0300 111 101. They're an amazing team who you can call at any time. And the lines are open every weekday, Monday to Friday, from 9 right through till 5pm. On the way, the latest news headlines. We'll see what's going on in the world around us, prayerfully. We'll reset at 12 and then hand over to you for the Praises playlist. And we like it like that.

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9: Good afternoon, I'm Anna Rees Green. Scottish politician Kate Forbes says she was viewed as a slam dunk to lead the SNP until her comments on gay marriage became public. Speaking in London, she said she was advised to hide her conservative Christian views, but chose to be honest instead. Now, the General Secretary of the Presbyterian Church of Wales has said it's do or die time for the denomination. They're having a major restructuring of the way they do bureaucracy, church growth, and use their buildings. Members have fallen by 8% since 2020, with only 275 of them under 25. And 14 faith groups are urging the Prime Minister and Andy Burnham to rethink rising military spending

0: ahead of next week's NATO summit. They say instead investment should be put into peace building. That's your latest Premier News.
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2: Welcome, welcome, welcome. It is 12 o'clock on the nose. Not my nose, your nose. And I'm Charmaine, bringing you what will be your show in this hour. It's the Praises Playlist. So, Gary, thank you. We've got your message. We're going to play the anonymous voice note from Who Wants a KXC song on the way. Pam in Kilburn, your song is on the way. Catherine and many more. So do check that out. And if you haven't done it already, I'll tell you how to get involved a little later on. But first of all, let's start this hour in prayer. Lord, we were praying in the last hour about peace. Father, where we don't have peace, even right now, Father, let us centre our thoughts on you. Let us hear your voice, be reminded of your word, that you bring us peace that surpasses all understanding. Father, would that mean something very real to us today in this moment? That we are promised the peace that surpasses all understanding. In the name of Jesus we pray. And we thank you, Lord, for that promise. Amen.
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My name is Gary Allen. I live in a small coastal village called Ballywalter, about 20 miles outside Belfast. I am retired. The song I would like played on the Praises playlist is Yet Not I, But Through Christ in Me. And for me, it reminds us that we can do nothing under our own strength, but Christ in us, we can do marvelous things. And I think it's a wonderful comfort to us that if Christ is with us, no one can stand against us. I hope you enjoy this song. God bless everyone.

Hello. Can you play Steady Me for my husband who's in prison? We're going through very difficult, trying times, and I want to let him know that I'm praying for him and I'm praying for all prisoners. And just remember that there's always hope. And yeah, that would be wonderful if you could play that. Thank you very much.

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Who is the one that brought us

Hi, my name is Pat. I'm in Kilburn. I'd like to request Indescribable by Shane and Chang. Just to thank God for all he's done for me. He's been quite good to me lately. And thank Premier for all the work you do. Thank you.

0: Isaiah chapter 53, verses 4 to 6. 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

0: Hi, Premier Praise. My name is Brian. I'm here with my wife, Ava, in the car. And we'd love to hear Hallelujah, Jesus Saves by KXC Worship.
1: Ooh.

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5: Psalm 46, verses 10 and 11. Be still and know that I am God. I will be exalted among the nations. I will be exalted in the earth. The Lord Almighty is with us. The God of Jacob is our fortress.
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7: Hello, I'm Kelly Valencia. Scottish politician Kate Forbes says she was viewed as a slam dunk to lead the SNP until her comments on gay marriage became public. But Forbes added that openness about her faith ultimately earned her public respect. A former police chief warned the late change to pub opening times will make it hard for forces to prepare for England's World Cup game on Monday. The government announced yesterday bars will be allowed to stay open for the last 16 tie with Mexico, which kicks off at 1 a.m. Andy Burnham says he will stick by Labour's 2024 general election manifesto when he enters number 10. But the Prime Minister in waiting believes there is some room within that manifesto for movement on tax. And if Travis Kelce hasn't been busy enough before getting married to Taylor Swift later, he's also had time to chat to the Prince of Wales. William's been announced as the special guest on the NFL Stars podcast called New Heights. 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
8: 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Forgetting myself. Listen, we have got some great things in store for you in this hour. But first of all, let's start this hour in prayer, as we always do, by sharing the Lord's Prayer. Our Father in heaven, hallowed be your name. Your kingdom come, your will be done on earth as it is in heaven. Give us this day our daily bread, and forgive us our sins as we forgive those who sin against us. Lead us not into temptation, but deliver us from evil. For yours is the kingdom, the power, and the glory, now. And

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sounds of Antoine Bradford and Be With You. On the way, we're going to take you into Isaiah 53, verses 4 to 11. 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But before that, head into the Caribbean for a flavour of worship from there.

0: Isaiah 53, verses 4 to 10. Surely he took up our pain and bore our suffering. Yet we considered him punished by God, stricken by him and afflicted. But he was pierced for our transgressions. He was crushed for our iniquities. The punishment that brought us peace was on him, and by his wounds we are healed. We all, like sheep, have gone astray. Each of us has turned to our own way, and the Lord has laid on him the iniquity of us all. He was oppressed and afflicted, yet he did not open his mouth. He was led like a lamb to the slaughter, and as a sheep before its shearers is silent, so he did not open his mouth. By oppression and judgment he was taken away. Yet who of his generation protested? For he was cut off from the land of the living. For the transgression of my people he was punished. He was assigned a grave with the wicked and with the rich in his death, though he had done no violence, nor was any deceit in his mouth. Yet it was the Lord's will to crush him and cause him to suffer. And though the Lord makes his life an offering for sin, he will see his offering and prolong his days, and the will of the Lord will prosper in his hand. After he has suffered, he will see the light of life and be satisfied. By his knowledge, my righteous servant will justify many, and he will bear their iniquities.
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0: Jess Ray and Find My Way Back. Before that, Jesse Harris, Shout to the Lord. Premier Prayer is bringing you the sound of worship. And on the way, we're going to bring you a bit of wisdom from John Claydon. That's coming up in about 10, 20 minutes' time. We like a bit of wisdom, don't we? Don't forget, you can get involved in the Praises playlist for tomorrow over the weekend by sending your voice note to me on 0303 040 4000. Tell us what song you'd like me to play and why, and we will do the rest. 0303 040 4000. That's our WhatsApp number. Record your lovely self with a lovely tune, requesting a lovely tune, that is, and I'll do the rest. Simple as that.
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We the Kingdom. That's the title. 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
1: They move with such elegance, swiftly, easily, artistically. Some people are just good at dancing, whatever the type, whether it's highly technical like ballet or jazz or tap, or the things you might see on Strictly, or whether it's from a different culture, like Latin with salsa, samba, and tango, or whether it's freestyle. They move with style. They keep in step with the music, with the beat. They may even produce something of wonder and beauty. I confess, that is not how I dance. But I can manage a bit of country dancing where you try to keep in step with the caller and the music. And when the dance requires you to move on, well, you hope that you end up with the right partner. However, I was taught to be in step in another sense. And perhaps some of you were. Maybe in guides or scouts, brigades or various cadets. You learned to march, to be in step with the voice calling out, and to be together. Being in step in dancing could be said to result in something of beauty. Being in step in marching may be more about power and control. The Bible calls us to be in step in a different way, to be in step with the Spirit. The Apostle Paul wrote to the Galatians in chapter 5 and said, "Since we live by the Spirit, let us also keep in step with the Spirit." In a sense, to be in step with the Spirit makes the Holy Spirit both our choreographer and our sergeant major. Being in step with the Spirit, like dancing, should produce something of elegance and beauty, demonstrating the love and the grace of God. But like an army, it should produce something of togetherness, self-discipline, and power. In our frailty and vulnerability, we need the love and the power of God's Spirit to lead us and to equip us. We recognize that we are called to walk in step with the Spirit. In doing so, may we show the beauty, grace, and power of God. I'm John Claydon. I'm a Baptist minister living in Yorkshire.

That is his promise to you and I. Sovereign Grace Music reminding us of that. Thank you to John Claydon for that little bit of wisdom a little earlier. More of that in the next hour here on Premier Praise. Josh will be heading you toward you and your ear at 2 o'clock this afternoon.

That's Tone Rock. I'll tell you, that's probably the stance my 12-year-old's going to take with me about whether or not he gets to stay up and watch football, England play, Sunday night into Monday morning. What say you? Well, we'll find out next week. I'll tell you what happened. Still don't know what to do on that one. Anyway, what we do know is Josh is here with the answer to all things worship-wise from 2 this afternoon after the latest news headlines. A wonderful, blessed weekend.

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5: Isaiah chapter 43, verses 1 to 3. 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When you pass through the waters, I will be with you. And when you pass through the rivers, they will not sweep over you. When you walk through the fire, you will not be burned. The flames will not set you ablaze. For I am the Lord, your God, the Holy One of Israel, your Savior. I give Egypt for your ransom, Cush and Seba in your stead.
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7: Hello, I'm Kelly Valencia. Some police chiefs say they are worried about finding officers to cover pubs and clubs for England's next World Cup game. They can stay open until 5 a.m. for the clash with Mexico in the early hours of Monday. Scottish politician Kate Forbes says she was viewed as a slam dunk to lead the SNP until her comments on gay marriage became public, but Forbes added that openness about her faith ultimately earned her public respect. The Liberal Democrats want England captain Harry Kane to be given a knighthood after his World Cup performances. MP Laila Moran says it would help bring the country together. And if you're planning to beat next week's heat wave with a new fan, good luck finding one. The boss of Currys says stocks are running low after sales shot up nearly 3,000% in June's heat. That's your latest from the Premier News team.
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9: Oh, come on. Did somebody say Premier Praise? That's right. I'm Josh Carr. 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Shout out to Charmaine for a wonderful last few hours on her daytime show. And now it's my turn to conduct the orchestra, if you like, and take you all the way through till 6 p.m. when Luke Williams will be here this evening. Oh my goodness, so much to catch up on. I hope you have had a wonderful day so far, and I'm hoping that you can stay focused on Jesus with me over these next few hours. We've got some Philippa Hannah, we've got some KXC on the way as well, but first let's pray, shall we? Would you bow your head, close your eyes, and let's pray the prayer that Jesus himself taught us, the Lord's Prayer. Our Father who art in heaven, hallowed be your name. Your kingdom come and your will be done on earth as it is in heaven. Give us this day our daily bread, and forgive us our sins as we forgive those who sin against us. Lead us not into temptation, but deliver us from evil. For yours is the kingdom and the power and the glory now and forevermore. Amen.
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Grace Alone from the Northwest Collective. Great way to start the hour. Good energy, isn't it? We're going to be reading in a moment from Isaiah 55, verses 10 to 13. So go get a Bible, get ready to read along with me from, like I said, Isaiah 55. We love those Old Testament prophets. They, you know, got some good stuff in there. I'm just saying, the Bible is good stuff. We've got loads of great music on the way. Some stuff from the UK, KXC, going to be here in just a moment with one of their tunes. I've got Paul Baloch with a classic from the last 20 years and a whole bunch more. Thanks for tuning in, by the way. Send me a message. Let me know how your day's going. If you've got a testimony you want to share with me, or maybe just something I can encourage you with in prayer, drop me a line, 0303 040 4000. But for now, from Steve and George Williams, this is In the Stillness.

What's going on, Premier Praise? I'm Josh Carr. It is 10 minutes past 2. You are tuned in here on DAB online on your smart speaker and on the Premier Plus app. You're very, very welcome. Get comfy, take your shoes off, make yourself at home. I've got a tune here for you. We're going to go straight in. This is Philip Hannah, Noel Robinson from the Boundless Project. Songs for the everyday, I like to think. This is The Day.

0: Isaiah chapter 55, verses 10 to 13. As the rain and the snow come down from heaven and do not return to it, without watering the earth and making it bud and flourish, so that it yields seed for the sower and bread for the eater, so is my word that goes out from my mouth. It will not return to me empty, but will accomplish what I desire and achieve the purpose for which I sent it. You will go out in joy and be led forth in peace. The mountains and hills will burst into song before you, and all the trees of the field will clap their hands. Instead of the thorn bush will grow the juniper, and instead of briars the myrtle will grow. This will be the Lord's renown for an everlasting sign that will endure forever.
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Oh my goodness. So much fun, that one from KXC, our friends over in North London. That is, I believe, whole load of fun. I love there's like four people singing on it too. Just like the whole gang. So fun. I've got a brand new track as part of our Discover list for you in a moment. They're the tracks that we just think you should know about. You know, undiscovered stuff, you know, unsigned artists, all that good stuff. So stay tuned for that. And I'd love for you to get in touch. Drop me a message. Tell me how your week's been. What you're looking forward to this weekend. Yeah, that's a good one, isn't it? What are you looking forward to this weekend? What's coming up in your life? Maybe I'm going to a wedding. I'm actually going to another wedding. I mean, I'm DJing at the wedding. I don't know the people very well, but it's going to be good fun. So yeah, let me know. Drop me a message on WhatsApp. 0303 040 4000 is the number. That's 0303 040 4000 on WhatsApp. What are you up to this weekend? What are you looking forward to?

0: That track is called Revival on the Premier Praise Discover list. Brand new tracks that you probably haven't heard of, but we think you ought to. That's from the Red Clay Strays. Welcome on in. If you're just joining me, you're listening to Premier Praise. I'm Josh Carr, and I'll be with you all the way through till 6 p.m. this evening. Now, very quickly, I wonder, are you looking for a summer read? I've got proper into reading again recently. 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

Lizzie Morgan and Felicia Mitchell there with my favourite version of Holy Spirit. You know what? We cannot go wrong calling on the Holy Spirit. He is the one that empowers us. He's the helper that Jesus said he would leave on the earth. So, yeah, very, very encouraging. Thank you, Lizzie, for that version. Hey, got some Paul Baloch for you in a moment. And we're going to be talking about hearing the word of God. Great conversation Premier's Esther Hyam had with Pete Gregg. He's the 24/7 prayer guy. He's going to be talking about the weirdest thing he heard from God in just a moment. But first, like I said, from Paul Baloch, legend from over in Canada. This is How God Saves.

0: All right. Interesting conversation coming up for you right now. How do you know, I wonder, that you're hearing from the Lord when you pray? And in John's Gospel, chapter 8, 47, Jesus says, "Whoever is of God hears the word of God." But sometimes our first response when we feel God has spoken is to brush it off and assume it's just our imagination, right? Well, to get some advice, Premier's Esther Heim spoke to Pete Gregg. He's the founder of 24/7 Prayer and the author of How to Hear from God for Young Explorers. And she asked him, what was the weirdest thing he'd ever heard from God?
1: Sometimes God doesn't speak to me about the really big things I need him to talk about, and then he'll talk to me about complete trivia. And I think, well, why would you do that? One of the stories I share in one of my previous books is the time I was walking down the street, and I very, very distinctly heard God say, look at that tree. But it was very clear. It wasn't an audible voice, but it might as well have been. It was dramatic. So I froze, stared at a tree. Nothing at all happened. And eventually I said to God, okay, what happens now? I'm looking at the tree. And I sensed that what he said is, why do you always get so intense about everything? I just thought it was a good tree. And so I ended up saying, oh, good job on the tree. And I sensed the Lord saying, thank you very much. So, but actually the serious point is, I think your prayer life is at its best not when you're praying about big things occasionally, but when you're praying about small things continually. And when Adam and Eve walked with God in the cool of the evening, there wasn't any sin in the world. They couldn't pray about healing. They couldn't pray about salvation. They couldn't pray about justice. They must have been saying things like, good tree.
2: And you make a really good point there, that actually sometimes we only really concentrate on prayer when there's something going wrong or when we want something. And actually, is learning to cultivate listening to God just part of cultivating that intimacy, hanging out?
1: Yeah, exactly. You know, that's the heart and soul of everything. And so many of us, we only talk to God about our problems. Imagine that if I did that with Sammy. You know, we're on a date night. I'm sorry, I have nothing to say. There aren't enough problems. Of course, God loves us and wants us to share with him all that we're struggling with. But people always say, should you pray for parking spaces? and the answer is clearly yes, because God wants us to pray about everything, including funny little things like where to park. So, I think drawing God in on our normality and realizing that's our primary theater of engagement with God is important.
2: We do get anxious about the whole hearing from God thing, because particularly when you're thinking about not just hearing God through the Bible, but hearing God through supernatural or voice or signs, we worry that we get it wrong. So how do we know whether we're hearing from God or whether it's indigestion or a fertile imagination?
1: Well, the first thing to say is you're absolutely right, Esther. Hearing from God is the single most important thing you will ever learn to do. And it has also almost certainly been a source of great pain in your life. Like, you know, who hasn't been hurt by someone manipulating the word of God, giving them a fake prophecy? It's enormously painful. I had a lady at the end of church one day who looked me straight in the eyes and said, God has told me to marry you. At which point I was already married to Sammy. What do you do with these kinds of things? And in that case, it was quite straightforward. I said, no, he hasn't told me that. But it is vital. And I think the answer to your question in my book, How to Hear God, I just talk about the simple, principle of, ABC, is this affirming? That's the first thing, because now there are things God will say that don't feel very affirming, but it does say in 1 Corinthians that prophecy is for encouragement and upbuilding. So I think that's a good place to start. Is it affirming? Secondly, is it biblical? And I don't mean, can you find a random verse in Leviticus? I mean, is it in line with the sweep of scripture? And then C, most important, is it Christ-like? Does this sound like the sort of thing Jesus would say? Is it the sort of thing Jesus would do? And so that doesn't cover everything, but the ABC is a pretty good place to start. Affirming, biblical, Christ-like.
0: That was Pete Gregg, founder of 24/7 Prayer, speaking to Premier's Esther Heim and sharing some key tips on how to know when you're hearing the voice of God. You can hear the full extended conversation, and I really encourage you to, over on Premier Plus and search for Esther Heim Inspirational Breakfast.

Hey, some big rootsy rock there from Jamie Pritchard and Nate Gardner. That track is called Already in the Promised Land. I'm Josh. Thanks for tuning in to Premier Praise. It is 10 minutes to 3, which means two things. Means we've got some news on the way from our lovely news team, but also the After School Club will have some sing-along tunes, some sing-along bangers for you in just over 10 minutes time, well, probably more like 15 actually, so stay tuned for that. And yeah, I'm really glad you're here. You could be anywhere, but you're here with me on Premier Praise, and I believe that the Lord has a plan for your life, and I believe that he's always speaking. So as we heard from Pete Gregg, you know, be listening to what the Lord might be saying to you through the words of the songs, through the prayers we pray, because I believe the Lord has a purpose and a plan for you being here today. You're not here by accident, my friend. So continue to worship with me as we go through the afternoon. This is John Mark Cole with his version of Holy Forever.

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2: Psalm 43. Vindicate me, my God, and plead my cause against an unfaithful nation. Rescue me from those who are deceitful and wicked. You are God, my stronghold. Why have you rejected me? Why must I go about mourning, oppressed by the enemy? Send me your light and your faithful care. Let them lead me. Let them bring me to your holy mountain, to be the place where you dwell. Then I will go to the altar of God, to God my joy and my delight. I will praise you with the lyre, O God, my God. Why, my soul, are you downcast? Why so disturbed within me? Put your hope in God, for I will yet praise him, my Saviour and my God.
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4: Hello, I'm Kelly Valencia. The Liberal Democrats are calling for England captain Harry Kane to be given what they say is a well-deserved knighthood. MP Leila Moran has launched an early day motion, a statement which politicians can sign to celebrate his achievements at the tournament. Tory leader Kemi Badenoch says Andy Burnham should focus on welfare. The Prime Minister in waiting has suggested there is room for movement on tax in Labour's election manifesto. 14 faith groups are among 55 organisations urging Prime Minister Sir Keir Starmer to rethink rising military spending ahead of next week's NATO summit in Ankara. They say the UK's latest defence investment plan should not be followed by further increases. And hundreds are expected to attend the wedding of Taylor Swift and NFL star Travis Kelce. Later is thought to be taking place in Madison Square Garden in New York. That's your latest from the Premier News team.
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5: Hello, hello, hello. It's me, Josh, here on Premier Praise. It's 3 o'clock on Friday, the 3rd of July. You've tuned into the right place, my friend. You are not here by accident. Shall we start by praying our little socks off? Let's do it. Let's give the Lord this hour. Jesus, we enthrone you. You are so good. You are so worthy. We don't know what we do to deserve your grace and your love and your kindness. But Lord, we thank you. We thank you. We thank you. We thank you. And I pray that as we give this time to you, Lord, you would speak to us, that our ears would be tuned to your voice, that we would hear what you were saying over us, Lord, your plans for us, your purposes for us, we pray. Come and use us for your glory today. In your mighty name, Lord. Amen.
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Great way to start the hour. That's Sinach reminding us that our God is a waymaker. Listen, I'm Josh Carr, and in just a moment, we're going to be kickstarting today's After School Club on this sunny Friday afternoon. Send in your requests on 0303 0404000 on WhatsApp, and you've got a chance to be included in today's After School Club. I try and get through as many as I can. We've got some scriptures. We're reading from Isaiah 61. In just a moment, go grab a paper Bible, get ready to read along. But first, from Lindy...

0: Isaiah chapter 61, verses 1 to 3. The Spirit of the Sovereign Lord is on me, because the Lord has anointed me to proclaim good news to the poor. He has sent me to bind up the brokenhearted, to proclaim freedom for the captives, and release from darkness for the prisoners, to proclaim the year of the Lord's favour, and the day of vengeance of our God, to comfort all who mourn, and provide those who grieve in Zion, to bestow on them a crown of beauty instead of ashes, the oil of joy instead of mourning, and a garment of praise instead of a spirit of despair. They will be called oaks of righteousness, a planting of the Lord, for the display of His splendour.
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2: Good afternoon, Josh Carr. How are you? I hope you're doing well. Please can you play Dusty Bibles by Josiah Queen? My name is Ubani and I am 8 years old.

Dusty Bibles there for Ben. Great tune. Absolutely great suggestion. I know many people are big fans of that one, Ben. So, yeah, thanks for sending it in. I hope in this after school club you can sing along in your car wherever you are. If you're driving home from school, drive safe. And it's exciting because it's like the weekend now, isn't it? If you've been to school all week, maybe you've been doing sports day today. Yeah, do reach out. I'd love to hear from you. And I will play as many messages and songs as I can. But first, from Phil Wickham.

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1: My name is Eliana. I'm 6 years old, and I want you to play "You're Turning Back" by Gay's Brother. How are you doing? I want to join the after school club. Bye.

0: You already know I love this song. Dice Baba, Lawrence Oyor. It's No Turning Back on Premier Praise. Now, I don't know about you, summer is well and truly on the way. You might have a holiday planned, or maybe you're just enjoying sitting in the garden right now. Well, you know what's missing from your life? 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
2: Hi, my name is Caleb and I'm from Birmingham. 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I got that Bible verse from Joshua 1.

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1: Hi, Premier Praise. I'm 5 years old. My name is Jesse. I would like you to play So So Good by Elevation Worship.

So. Oh, wait, I think I did too many so's. That's Phil Wickham and big boy Brandon Lake there with So So Good, live from the tour. I think they did a tour together last year. I bet that was fun, wasn't it? Now, love to still hear from you. You feel free to send me a message on 0303 040 4000. I love reading out your messages, and honestly, just brightens up my day. It's really good. We're getting ready for the weekend, but we will get about another 20 minutes or so of this after school club. So keep sending in your messages. I'll try and get to as many as I can. Got plenty to get through though, so I can't promise, but I'll do my absolute best. This next one from Limma Blaze, Ellie Limebear. This is Over.

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1: Many of us watch I'm a Celebrity, Get Me Out of Here, where participants only need to say that they need to be released and immediately they're set free from the challenges that they face. But when Paul was in prison, Get Me Out of Here wasn't an option. And it wasn't something that we hear Paul saying to God, but rather he centered his prayers on praying mainly for the spiritual growth of believers. His passion was to see people imitate a life of love that is spirit-driven and rooted in Christ. He longed for churches to know Christ in all his fullness. When he was in prison, in the most dreadful circumstances, we get to see how he prayed with thankfulness. He was so God-dependent that his circumstances were almost irrelevant, and yet he was in chains. I visited the place where Paul was imprisoned, and it was too uncomfortable to even hold my gaze. But Paul was there in that stone cell, chained and cuffed, singing praises to God because he was so totally confident in the God he'd come to believe in and experience in daily relationship. Paul wrote to the Philippians, to the Colossians and Ephesians, and he said from his cell, "I pray with joy and thank God as I remember you, and I request that your love may abound more and more in knowledge and depth of insight, so that you may be able to discern what is best and may be pure and blameless for the day of Christ, filled with the fruit of righteousness that comes through Jesus Christ to the glory and praise of God." The depth of Paul's vision for the community was evident as he spoke with boldness and yet grace to the believers whom he identified with in the Spirit, because the Spirit of him who raised Christ from the dead lived in him and in the believers and lives in us. Paul was thankful in all his prayers. Sally Binneman, a retired minister.
2: Hello, I'm Emma. I'm from Bristol. I'm 10 years old. We listen to Premier Praise every day. Please can you play My Lighthouse? It's my favourite song. I really enjoy it. Thank you. Bye.

Hey, that's the remix version of My Lighthouse. I hope you don't mind, Emma. I just thought I'd try something new today. I feel like we hear that song quite a lot. I thought, do you know what? I'm going to try the remix version. Will I try it again? Maybe in a few weeks. It's all right. It's good. It's good. Good energy. Good Friday energy. We're coming towards the end of the After School Club. I've got one coming up, which I know many people like. Forrest Frank. We haven't had Forrest Frank yet this hour, have we? So he's on the way. Don't worry. But first, I love this. Sons of Sunday, just to kind of help us reflect a little bit on the goodness of God.

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1: Hi, Josh. My name is Israel, and here's my brother Josiah. Hi, hello, Josh. We just came back from school, and how are you feeling today? Can you also please play You're Always Better by Forrest Frank? Thank you. Bye.

All right. I'll admit, I do quite like Forest Frank, and that was a great song. Great suggestion from Israel there. And yeah, many people who've asked for this song and other Forest Frank songs. I hope that scratches the itch. Great, great, great. Hey, I hope you've had a wonderful afternoon so far, and I hope you're not going to go anywhere, because I've got another like two and a bit hours with you here on Premier Praise, taking him all the way through till 6 o'clock this evening. Then my good pal Luke Williams will be here till 10. Lots to look forward to this weekend. I'm off to France. I know I've said that already, but I'm off to France to go and DJ at a wedding, which I'm quite excited about. Be back late on Sunday, so I will be here Monday. Don't worry, don't worry. I'll be here. But yeah, I hope you're having a good weekend, or you've got a good one planned. Maybe you're preaching at your church on Sunday. Maybe you're going to a wedding too. Maybe you're going to the same wedding as me. I mean, that would be a plot twist, wouldn't it? Let me leave you with this one this hour. I love this song from our friends up in Birmingham, Gas Street Church. I know many people from Gas Street actually listening to this station, but I love this song. Zoe Ross Waddle, Gas Street Music, Taku Mideri. This is Thanksgiving.

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4: Hello, I'm Kelly Valencia. The Liberal Democrats are calling for England captain Harry Kane to be given what they say is a well-deserved knighthood. MP Leila Moran has launched an early day motion, a statement which politicians can sign to celebrate his achievements at the tournament. Tory leader Kemi Badenoch says Andy Burnham should focus on welfare. The Prime Minister in waiting has suggested there is room for movement on tax in Labour's election manifesto. 14 faith groups are among 55 organisations urging Prime Minister Sir Keir Starmer to rethink rising military spending ahead of next week's NATO summit in Ankara. They say the UK's latest defence investment plan should not be followed by further increases. And hundreds are expected to attend the wedding of Taylor Swift and NFL star Travis Kelce. Later is thought to be taking place in Madison Square Garden in New York. That's your latest from the Premier News team.
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5: Hello you, welcome in. It's 4 o'clock on Friday the 3rd of July. I'm Josh Carr. Thanks for choosing Premier Praise to be your station of choice on this lovely Friday afternoon. The sun is shining in London. I hope it is where you are as well. And I hope you've got lots to look forward to this weekend. I'm very excited. I'm off to France tomorrow for a little quick wedding, pit stop in France and back Sunday night. But yes, I hope you're doing well. We've got plenty of good music for you this hour to help you keep your focus, keep your gaze on Jesus, including something from the Gettys. We're going to read from Isaiah 61 in a little bit as well. But before all of that, would you bow your head, close your eyes? Let's pray together. In fact, let me pray this prayer that I absolutely love from John Wesley. I'm no longer my own, but yours, Lord. Put me to what you will. Place me with whom you will. Put me to doing and put me to suffering. Let me be put to work for you or set aside for you, praised for you or criticized for you. Let me be full. Let me be empty. Let me have all things and let me have nothing. I freely and fully surrender all things to your glory and service. And now, O wonderful and holy God, creator, redeemer and sustainer, you are mine and I am yours, so be it. And the covenant which I have made on the earth, let it also be made in heaven. Amen. Let's go.
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start the hour. That's Hillsong Worship with Cornerstone. Proper banger, that one. Well, come on in. It's 4 o'clock. You're listening to Premier Praise. What a great hour we had with our sing-along after school club tunes. Got plenty more on the way for you where that came from. Brand new track from Eniola Aboye from our Discover list. Is a bit of Afrobeat vibe on the way. We've got some Matt Crocker with some classic Hillsong. And honestly, it's just going to be a whole load of fun. We'd love to hear from you how you're going to be spending the weekend. Anything you're looking forward to? Doing anything exciting this weekend? Of course, we've got the England match on Monday. But yeah, well, how are you spending the weekend? I've got another wedding I'm DJing at tomorrow, which I'm looking forward to. But yeah, how are you getting on? Maybe you're preaching at church on Sunday. Oh, that'd be fun. Or you're leading the worship. Let me know. Drop me a message. 0303 040 40 on WhatsApp. That's 0303 040 4000.

Mad Big World from Terrier, and that's brand new to the list. That is a proper vibe, isn't it? Good summer tune here on Premier Praise on this lovely Friday, the 3rd of July. I can't believe we're into July, you know. This year has gone very, very quick. And I'm well aware that it's not going to be too long. I think it's a couple of weeks now before the kids break up for the summer holidays. If you're in the UK, I know in Scotland, I think they've already broken up. Craziness. This year is going very, very fast. Well, I hope you've got lots to look forward to this weekend. And if nothing else, make sure that you keep Premier Praise as a soundtrack to your weekend. This one from Keith and Kristen Getty.

0: Isaiah chapter 61, verses 10 and 11. 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My soul rejoices in my God, for he has clothed me with garments of salvation, and arrayed me in a robe of his righteousness. As a bridegroom adorns his head like a priest, and as a bride adorns herself with her jewels. For as the soil makes a young plant come up, and a garden causes seeds to grow, so the sovereign Lord will make righteousness and praise spring up before all nations.
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Great voice. That's Ryan Horton with Because of Jesus. All right. I had a lovely time last night, actually, at prayer. We do prayer on a Thursday night at my church. I go to a church called Imprint in central London. We do this event called House of Prayer. Every Thursday night, we seek the Lord, we pray, we worship. It was lovely. I brought out some old Hillsong bangers. I've got to be honest. I sang a little bit of... my heart and my soul, I give you control. You know, Inside Out. Remember that one? I sang that last night. I forgot how good that song was. I might have to dig that one out. But speaking of old Hillsong bangers, how about this one? I remember Darlene Check absolutely belting this one about 20 years ago. But I love this version from Commons. This is Lord, I Give You My Heart.

0: Any Ola boy there with Lilies. I love that song. It's just Afrobeat, just heaven. It's so good. I mentioned that when I was actually on Premier Christian Radio this morning. I'll have you know, I was on at the very early time of like 8:30, 8:45 this morning. Unusual for me to be on the airwaves that early. And I mentioned this song in my kind of list of summer songs that I'm looking forward to and I particularly enjoy. Now, speaking of the summer, one of the things that I like to do in the summer, and I've already started actually, is find a good book to read. Because if you're ever outside, maybe you're on holiday, or maybe you're just taking a day in the sun in the pot, you want a good book to read. 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

I think that's one of the best songs of the last 10 years, actually. It's a good tune, that, isn't it? 10,000 Reasons, Matt Redman. That's the 10th anniversary version. Absolutely fantastic. I'm a big Matt Redman fan, I can't lie to you. Ever since the Heart of Worship days, I'm like, this guy can write a song. You're welcome, America. We will have him back at some point, but you're welcome. Orange County in California. I mean, would you pick that over South London? Yeah, you probably would, to be fair. Shout out Matt Redman. We got some more tunes on the way for you. Don't worry, I've got you on the music. Mighty to Save, great version from Christy Knuckles and Mitch Wong. I've got some Matt Crocker with another Hillsong classic. But first, this is from Nathan Drake. And it's a wonderful old hymn, actually, but I love this version.

That's got some jazzy vibes to it, isn't it? That is Eric Matthew there with Open the Eyes of My Heart, Lord David Ivy on there as well. Well, I'm Josh Carr. 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Now, though, you know what it is by the intro, don't you? Mighty to Save. I love this version from Christy Knuckles, Mitch Wong, my favourite Australian.

John Reddick. What a voice. My goodness, that's called Holding On. Praise God. Well, I don't know what you got to give God praise for today, but I got plenty. The nice sunny weather, the fact that it's the weekend tomorrow, and I get a couple of days off. I'm actually going to France tomorrow for a wedding. Little fly-in visit, flying into Bordeaux, coming back Sunday night. Quite looking forward to that. Change is as good as a rest, as my mum would say. Shout out to you, Mum, if you're having a listen right now. And, well, we're going to be praying some more at the start of the next hour. I've also got an update coming for you from the Premier News team in about, 9 minutes, about that. Yeah. All right, well, why don't you stick with me for a little bit longer? And why don't we worship along this one, Hillsong Classic, taken on by Matt Crocker. This is Scandal of Grace.

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4: On the third day, a wedding took place at Cana in Galilee. Jesus' mother was there, and Jesus and his disciples had also been invited to the wedding. When the wine was gone, Jesus' mother said to him, "They have no more wine." "Woman, why do you involve me?" Jesus replied. "My hour has not yet come." His mother said to the servants, "Do whatever he tells you." Nearby stood six stone water jars, the kind used by the Jews for ceremonial washing, each holding from 80

0: Then he called the bridegroom aside and said, "Everyone brings out the choice wine first, and then the cheaper wine, after the guests have had too much to drink. But you have saved the best till now." What Jesus did here in Cana of Galilee was the first of the signs through which he revealed his glory, and his disciples believed in him. After this, he went down to Capernaum with his mother and brothers and his disciples. There they stayed for a few days.
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2: Hello, I'm Kelly Valencia. The Liberal Democrats are calling for England captain Harry Kane to be given what they say is a well-deserved knighthood. MP Leila Moran has launched an early day motion, a statement which politicians can sign to celebrate his achievements at the tournament. Tory leader Kemi Badenoch says Andy Burnham should focus on welfare. The Prime Minister in waiting has suggested there is room for movement on tax in Labour's election manifesto. 14 faith groups are among 55 organisations urging Prime Minister Sir Keir Starmer to rethink rising military spending ahead of next week's NATO summit in Ankara. They say the UK's latest defence investment plan should not be followed by further increases. And hundreds are expected to attend the wedding of Taylor Swift and NFL star Travis Kelce. Later is thought to be taking place in Madison Square Garden in New York. That's your latest from the Premier News team.
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3: Hello there. How you doing? I don't know why I did a funny voice. I just felt like it. I'm Josh Carr. You're listening to Premier Praise. It's 5 o'clock on Friday, the 3rd of July. It's Friday again. It's Saturday, Sunday. What? Yep. If you know that song, I mean, you probably don't actually, but if you do know it, those who know. We've got a great version of Battle Belongs on the way from Garden Music. We're going to read a little chunk of scripture from Ecclesiastes chapter 3 as well. It's just going to be a good hour before Luke Williams takes over at 6. We're going to start with prayer. It's what we do around here. In fact, should we pray the Lord's Prayer, the prayer that Jesus taught us to end our last hour together? Our Father who art in heaven, hallowed be your name. Your kingdom come and your will be done on earth as it is in heaven. Give us this day our daily bread and forgive us our sins as we forgive those who sin against us. Lead us not into temptation, but deliver us from evil. For yours is the kingdom, the power and the glory now and forevermore, we pray. Amen.
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Hey, from Garden Music. That's a lovely version of a Phil Wickham one. It's called Battle Belongs. And well, you're listening to me. I'm Josh. It's about seven minutes past five. So if you've got kids, you're probably thinking, what am I going to have for tea? I can't help you with that. Too many dietary requirements these days. But, you know, it could be smiley faces, could be beans on toast. It's a Friday, you could be going to Chippy, to be fair, right? Could be going Chippy, maybe a Chinese. Oof, now I just want Chinese. Well, I've got another 50 minutes of music for you to decide what you're going to have for tea, and then you can go and cook it. Keep Premier Praise on the background, because obviously Luke Williams will be here, and I want him to have some friends. We're going to read from Ecclesiastes in a moment. Chapter 3, 1 to 8. But first, from Ali Page. I love this tune. This is True Religion.

0: both my eyes.
1: There is a time for everything and a season for every activity under the heavens. A time to be born and a time to die. A time to plant and a time to uproot. A time to kill and a time to heal. A time to tear down and a time to build. A time to weep and a time to laugh. A time to mourn and a time to dance. A time to scatter stones and a time to gather them. A time to embrace and a time to refrain from embracing. A time to search and a time to give up. A time to keep and a time to throw away. A time to tear and a time to mend. A time to be silent and a time to speak. A time to love and a time to hate. A time for war and a time for peace.
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The love of God there from Rock Springs Worship. Do you know what? The love of God is so, so great. God, you know what? He could not love you any more if he tried, and he couldn't love you any less if he tried. He loves you the maximum. Is that not just such a great revelation to catch? That you can't do anything to make him love you any more because he just loves you that much. And you can't do anything less to make him love you any less. He just loves you. Somebody just needs to know that. You can rest in the love of God. Great reminder from Rock Springs Worship, like I said. Now, one from Matt Mayer. It's called Lord, I Need You.

0: Jathan Caldwell, your love never missed a thing. I love this guy. Luke Williams introduced me to Jathan Caldwell. Well, not I've never actually met him. I mean, like, musically. And, yeah, really love all that he does. Now, one thing I want to float to you is that maybe you're going on holiday this summer, and maybe, like me, you like to have a book in your hand. I've got into books quite a lot recently. 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

Undignified, live at last year's Passion from Brooke Lidgetwood. I feel like if you were there, that's just going to be good energy in it. That's going to be so good. Well, come on in. I'm Josh Carr. It is 28 minutes or so to 6. Luke Williams is waiting in the wings. He will be here with you from 6 all the way through till 10 o'clock tonight, which is going to be a hoot. I know that he will look after you very well. He's such a lovely man. I've got some pocket wisdom in a minute, brand new pocket wisdom from Reverend Roger Gresham. He's going to be talking about hearing the voice of God, something which, you know, is not always easy. We spoke about it actually earlier in the show when we had a clip from our man from 24/7 Prayer, Pete Gregg, was talking about hearing the voice of God. And we've got this pocket wisdom from Roger Gresham. So stay tuned for that in just a moment. And one from Chris Tomlin as well. But first, this is from my favourite ginger worship leader, Leland. This is Better Word.

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1: Do you ever want to hear God's voice speaking to you? I certainly do. In the Bible, the prophet Samuel heard God speak in a still small voice. He responded by saying, "Speak, Lord, for your servant hears." So how do we hear the voice of God today in the 21st century? Well, the first question is, do we want to hear it? The second question is, putting ourselves in a place of stillness where we can hear it. Are we doing that? Thirdly, perhaps we need to ask ourselves whether what we're watching, reading, the conversations we're having, the atmospheres that we're in, are they conducive to hearing God speak? If we are open to Him, we can hear God speaking to us through any one of our senses. An example of how He speaks is there in the Bible. In 2 Timothy 3:16, it says, "All scripture is inspired by God and is useful to teach us what is true and to make us realize what is wrong in our lives. It corrects us when we are wrong and teaches us to do what is right." And then there's John 14:26, "But when the Father sends the Advocate as my representative, that is the Holy Spirit, He will teach you everything and will remind you of everything I have told you." So I just believe that God can speak to us through friends, loved ones, anyone, if we're open to hearing what He's having to say to us. The question is, are we listening? Are we open to hear? I'm Roger Grasson. I'm a pastor living in Dunmow in the county of Essex.

Yeah, not I, but through Christ in me. I like this version. Now, don't get me wrong. I love the City of Light version. I love the Getty's version. But I really like this version. It's just super chill. I feel like we're starting to slow down a little bit for the evening, which I'm cool with. And I know Luke will be cool with that too. But maybe you're going out tonight. Maybe you're going to see friends. Maybe you're going out for a meal. I hope you have a lovely time if you do. I'm getting ready for my trip. I'm going to France. Like I said, I'm going to France for a wedding. I'm DJing at a wedding tomorrow. Back on Sunday night. Don't worry, I'll be here Monday. It's all good. More music, more after school club, more scriptures, all that good stuff. So, yeah, a couple more songs though. Don't worry, I'm not going for a minute. How about this one from Chris Tomlin? You know what it is from them strings, don't you?

Way from Chris Renzema. I love that little acoustic bit at the end. That's just, yeah, lovely. Reminds me of The Octopus's Garden, the Beatles track. Do you remember that? The riff sounded like that. Anyway, stay on track, Josh. This is your last bit of talking. You want to leave people well. Yes, I'm going to leave you in the very capable, very soft hands of Luke Williams. They're pretty soft. I think he moisturises them. with Luke Williams will be with you all the way through till 10 o'clock tonight. I hope you have a wonderful weekend. Have some fun. Eat some good food. Spend some time with friends. And I will see you on Monday. Take care. God bless. Bye-bye.

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2: Hello, I'm Kelly Valencia. The Liberal Democrats are calling for England captain Harry Kane to be given what they say is a well-deserved knighthood. MP Leila Moran has launched an early day motion, a statement which politicians can sign to celebrate his achievements at the tournament. Tory leader Kemi Badenoch says Andy Burnham should focus on welfare. The Prime Minister in waiting has suggested there is room for movement on tax in Labour's election manifesto. 14 faith groups are among 55 organisations urging Prime Minister Sir Keir Starmer to rethink rising military spending ahead of next week's NATO summit in Ankara. They say the UK's latest defence investment plan should not be followed by further increases. And hundreds are expected to attend the wedding of Taylor Swift and NFL star Travis Kelce. Later is thought to be taking place in Madison Square Garden in New York. That's your latest from the Premier News team.
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3: Thank you very much, Kelly, for the news. And a big thank you to Josh Carr for a fantastic show this afternoon. I hope you had a great time with him. Big up the After School Club as well. You guys are great. Love your messages. Your encouragements, the scriptures that have encouraged you, and of course your song requests. Not too many Forest Frank tunes today. Don't know what happened there. But anyway, before we get back into the tunes this evening, my name's Luke Williams, by the way, in case we've never met before. It's lovely to meet you. Let's pray before we get back into some top tunes this evening. Father, thank you, Lord, for another day. We thank you, Lord, that You are the creator and you are the sustainer of all things. And we look to you this evening for all our needs. Keep us from relying on our own wisdom. And fill us instead with your Holy Spirit, that our lives would honour you, that we would trust in you for it all. Your timing is perfect, Lord, and you are looking after us and using all things to shape us into Christ's likeness. So Lord, we trust in you, Lord, for that, through it all. In Christ's name we pray. Amen.

solid ground. Love that. Limo Blaze and Eddie Lion Bear on your Friday evening here on Premier Praise. It's called Joy, just after a real joyful song of celebration. Everything and more from Called Out Music. You're in for a treat this evening. Couple of new releases and a song from Madison Wayne Ward that I've not played in a while. It's the kind of words you would say at the end of a prayer. You may have heard me say it earlier on as we prayed at 6 o'clock. Well, that's the name of the song, if you can guess what that is. Madison Wayne Ward with that.

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1: This is what the Lord says. Stand at the crossroads and look. Ask for the ancient paths. 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

20 past 6 on this Friday evening. You're locked into Premier Praise with me, Luke Williams. So good to have your company. Heavenly there from Pat Barrett, just after the new release, Elevation Residence with You Are The One. Well, we're going to switch up the sound a little bit. Some Gable Price and Friends coming up for you. And a little bit later on, before 7 o'clock, a bit of gospel funk back to back for you. A little mix of genres and sounds for you here on Premier Praise this evening.

I hope you enjoyed it. Gable Price and friends here on Premier Plays. It's called Looking For You. And it was a joyful noise before that. The latest single from John Van Dusen featuring Citizens. Are you looking forward to the weekends? You got any plans? Well, I hope so. I hope you got some plans that will hopefully make you laugh, connect you with people and the Lord, and maybe even go out of your comfort zone. Plans that might even make you a bit nervous and anxious at the moment. But whatever you do, do it for the Lord. Amen. We do it all for Him, all for His glory.

country sounds for you here on Premier Phrase this evening. The Red Clay Strays, a Discover track here on Premier Phrase. It's called Revival. A bit of gospel funk for you. Coming up for you very soon. In fact, I've got two songs. Two of the same songs, different versions though. Coming up for you very soon. A bit of Paul Zak as well. You in for a treat this evening.

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1: The Lord said to Abraham, "Go from your country and your kindred and from your father's house to the land that I will show you." Abraham went to this place, and when he arrived there, God said, "To your offspring I will give this land." Now, God promised to make Abraham into a great nation. But Abraham had no children. He was 75 years old and Sarah was just 10 years behind him. So both of them were eligible for Social Security and well past the hope of having children. So only God could bring the promise about. The promised blessing comes from God and it depends on God. It's a gift of grace.
0: Are you open to discovering what the Bible says about God? Well then, come to openthebible.org.uk.

you're enjoying some of the gospel funk songs back to back here on Premier Praise for you, Horace Family there with God Will Try, My Weeping Eyes. And I played you two versions of Same Thing It Took, the inspirational gospel singers. And before that, it was a version from Fabulous Vocalese. And that was the first time playing it on my show. Hope you enjoyed it. Paul's that coming up for you after this, before

0: 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Your voice of hope.
1: Oh, hey, look who it is. How you doing? You all right? You keeping well? It's great to have your company on this Friday evening. Welcome to the evening show with me, Luke Williams. It's just gone seven, so let's pray before we get back into some top tunes this evening. Faithful God, thank you for another day, Lord. We thank you for carrying us through all that's happened today, Lord, the ups and downs. We rest in your sovereign care and your perfect love. Forgive our sins, Lord, our failures, and grant us a peaceful evening. We trust in you, Lord. We rest in your saving grace.

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1: You're in the right place this evening for Christ-centered tunes after what could have been a bit of a difficult day for you. I hope these songs are pointing you to better things. Jathan Caldwell, you just heard with Better Than It Was Before. Some Josh Gowell's coming up for you and a version of God, I'm Just Grateful, the song from Elevation Worship. Well, this version is not as shouty as the original version. It's actually quite a laid-back acoustic version. That's coming up for you a little bit later on. You might know this one. Amazing.

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1: Hi, I'm Bernie Diamond from ChristianityWorks.com. Have you ever felt like your life's kind of stuck in the mud? That it's not going anywhere? Everybody else's life seems to be headed somewhere. So we just sit there sulking. I'm stuck in the mud. I'm stuck in the mud. I'm stuck in the mud. Please, as though that's going to help. I mean, really. So here's some good news. God not only knows the way forward, when, where, and how, but he wants to show us the way. So when it's dark, when the way ahead just isn't clear, God will speak. And that does two things. Firstly, his word becomes like a lamp for our feet, so we can see where to put our foot down. Immediate help for the very next step. But it also lights up our path, so we can look up beyond the next step or two to see the way forward. Listen up. Open your eyes. Take a step or two forward. And just follow the light.

Just gone 20 past 7 on this Friday evening. My name's Luke Williams. You're locked into Premier Praise. How are you doing this evening? You keeping all right? You looking forward to the weekend? Lord willing, we'll have a few days. Maybe you're working. Maybe you're resting. You might have some plans that are making you feel a bit anxious. Pray about it. Give it to the Lord. And give everything to the Lord. And ask that He would help you to do everything for His glory. Everything we do, everything that we put our hands and minds to. It's work, it's worship, it's to glorify Him. And so I hope that that is the posture that you go into the weekend with, no matter what you're doing, no matter what, where you find yourself, what you get up to. It's for the Lord. Be a reflection of Him to those that you are around, a blessing, a light, an encouragement.

0: is the acoustic version of Elevation Worship's God, I'm Just Grateful. And that was brought to us by One House. You enjoy that? Nice, isn't it? Any issues? Colourful Oneness, Eliza Figueroa.
1: I've

I hope these songs are encouraging you on this Friday evening. That was Harvest here on Premier Praise with Let This Heart Not Wander. And it was Shouts of Joy just before that. Bringing you a few songs that I've not played in a while. This one came out back in 2015. Excited to play this one for you this evening. Josh Gales right now. This is Morning Lights. Might want to turn it up.

0: Jeremiah chapter 17, verses 7 to 10.
1: But blessed is the one who trusts in the Lord, whose confidence is in him. They will be like a tree planted by the water that sends out its roots by the stream. It does not fear when heat comes. Its leaves are always green. It has no worries in a year of drought and never fails to bear fruit. The heart is deceitful above all things and beyond cure. Who can understand it? I, the Lord, search the heart and examine the mind to reward each person according to their conduct, according to what their deeds deserve.

Thank you for choosing Premier Praise on this Friday evening with me, Luke Williams. So good to be here with you. I hope you're enjoying the songs. Love that one. That was Seth Schluter, an artist who has been invited to the Big Church Fest this summer for the first time. And I get it. It makes sense. He is brilliant. His latest single there, it's called Bye Bye. Rim Collective right now.

0: 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Your voice of hope.
1: Yes, here we are, 8 o'clock on this Friday night. You're locked into Premier Praise. So good to have you company. My name's Luke Williams, and I hope that you are enjoying some of the songs that you've heard so far. However long you've tuned in for, it's much appreciated. Earlier on, I played you some Gabriel Price and Friends, Yusef Schluter.

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A big shout out to whoever requested this song during the after school club yesterday. I completely forgot their name, but if you are listening and you requested it, you know who you are. Big up you. You got good taste in music. And me and Josh, we were thinking afterwards, after we played it yesterday, we were like, have we not got this song on rotation? It's a big tune. So you might hear this one a bit more now here on Premier Praise. That was Gas Street Music with Thanksgiving. Just after Tiffany Hudson, just after we prayed at 8 o'clock with The Lord Is Here. Amen. He is here with us right now. He is speaking to us. He is moving in our lives. He's working. And he's using it all. He's using the highs and the lows, all the experiences to shape us and mould us into the image of Christ. Let's remember that he is at work transforming us by his grace. Thank you, Lord, that nothing is wasted.

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1: For I know the plans I have for you, declares the Lord. Plans to prosper you and not to harm you. Plans to give you hope and a future. Then you will call on me and come and pray to me, and I will listen to you. You will seek me and find me when you seek me with all your heart.
2: This is

just gone 25 past 8, by the way. My name's Luke Williams. I hope you're well tonight. Thank you for choosing Premier Price. I hope you are enjoying some of these songs that you've heard. You may not be into all of them. They might not be your cup of tea. But we play a mixture of sounds and genres. The King Will Come. That was the name of the collective you just heard. The King Will Come with Know You Better. Some Shane and Shane coming up, and a version of Before the Throne of God Above, one of my favourites at the moment. I'm also going to play you a new release that came out today from a worship collective you may never have heard of before. Lots to look forward to. Much encouragement coming up for us tonight. Before then, though, how about this? A song called Redeemed right now. That's who we are in Christ. We are redeemed, forgiven, set free. I'm going to celebrate that right now with this one. Song goes-

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1: It's so important to have integrity in our day-to-day lifestyle. By that I mean what we say and what we do matches up. If the communities around us are to see authenticity in Christians, then our words and our actions need to be comparable. It's worth considering how we live our lives. What we do in the privacy of our own homes shouldn't be contrary to the lifestyles that we carry when we go out to work or when we meet people whilst out shopping. The Bible here has some helpful thoughts on this matter. In Proverbs chapter 10 and verse 9 it says, "People with integrity walk safely, but those who follow crooked paths will be exposed." And then the psalmist also in Psalm 25 verse 21 it says, "May integrity and honesty protect me, for I put my hope in you." When temptations come and we need to be kept in line, we have help in the person of Jesus. We can call upon him in prayer at any time. This is what it says in Hebrews 4 verse 15. "For we do not have a high priest who is unable to empathize with our weaknesses, but we have one who has been tempted in every way, just as we are, yet he did not sin." Lord, will you help us to live our lives today in a way which brings glory to your name? Help us to live with integrity in our Christian lives, we pray. In Jesus' name, amen. I'm Roger Grassam. I'm a pastor living in Dunmow in the county of Essex.

It's a proper tune, this one. Came out today. Love the lyrics. Ezra Worship Initiative with Same God playing for you here on Premier Praise. Ezra Worship Initiative. Get to know these guys. Their latest single, it's called Same God, playing for you this Friday night.

These are the songs to help you to unwind a little bit on this Friday night. That's Kuldeyar Esaki with The Lies. And here he is, Manchester, bass recording artist, Jonathan Ogden, before we pray at 9.

0: 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Your voice of hope.
1: Hey, look who it is. How you doing? Hope you're well tonight. It's just gone 9 o'clock on this Friday night. My name's Luke Williams. Thank you for choosing Premier Praise. Before we continue lifting up the name of Jesus, songs from Benjamin William Hastings, Martin Smith, City of Light. Let's pray tonight. Lord, we thank you for another day, Lord. Thank you that you've seen it all, Lord. You've been with us throughout our days, and you've seen all that we've gone through, the highs and the lows, and you care. You care about it all, Lord. And we tonight want to rest in your sovereign care and your perfect love. Forgive our sins, Lord. Forgive our failures. Grant us a peaceful sleep tonight, Lord, as we trust in your saving grace.

These are the songs to help us worship the Lord and gaze at his greatness, his faithfulness, his goodness and his mercy that is never ending. Brooke Lodge at Wood here on Premier Praise, just after Martin Smith's Jesus, Only You, just after we prayed at 9 o'clock.

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1: Decisions, decisions, decisions. Amongst the first decisions of the day is what shall we wear? I recall the shout of one child, "Mum, I don't know what to wear." To which came the unhelpful yet true response, "If you only had one thing, you would know what to wear." And for some, we do need to recognise they have limitation of choices, even amidst a world where so many have so much. We choose our clothes for a variety of reasons and may change during the day. Clothes for relaxing in the house, those for housework, for gardening, for manual work, office work, dressing to keep warm or to keep cool, dressing to attract or to impress. Jesus told us that there are more important things. In the Sermon on the Mount, he said, "Why do you worry about clothes? See how the flowers of the field grow. They do not labor or spin. Yet I tell you that not even Solomon, in all his splendor, was dressed like one of these." He went on to say, "But first seek his kingdom." That's the kingdom of God and his righteousness. "And all these things will be given to you as well." Clearly, we need appropriate clothing. But our focus is not about whether our clothes match so much as whether our lifestyle matches. As we seek the kingdom of God, we need to hear the words of Paul to the church at Colossae. "Therefore, as God's chosen people, holy and dearly loved, clothe yourselves with compassion, kindness, humility, gentleness, and patience." So let's choose our clothes well. People will see what we wear. But also, let's choose to clothe ourselves with compassion, kindness, humility, gentleness, and patience. In the end, those things will make a bigger impact and will be more fruitful for God's kingdom. I'm John Clayton. I'm a Baptist minister living in Yorkshire.

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Ben Potter, Rothbury with a chilled version of Goodbye Yesterday. The duo co-like now with Under the Blood, Blood of Christ.

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Luke Williams on Premier Praise, where the worship never ends.

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Yeah, it's heavenly. 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Jesus, all I ever needed, he accepted me. My Dr. Lee and Drumline, he directed me. Lost the world and gained my soul.

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1: This is what the Lord says. He who made the earth, the Lord who formed it and established it, the Lord is his name. Call to me, and I will answer you, and tell you great and unsearchable things you do not know.

The sounds of Dustin O'Halloran here on Premier Praise. It's called Red. Lovely that. Jean-Marc McMillan before that one with Nothing Stands Between Us. We went to Jeremiah 33, a little bit earlier on in case you missed it. Jeremiah 33 verse 2 and 3 was tonight's short scripture reading.

Premier Praise, your voice of hope. A prayer from the Psalms. You, Lord, are a shield around us, our glory, the one who lifts our heads high. We call out to you, Lord, and you answer us from your holy mountain. We lie down and sleep. We wake again because the Lord sustains us. From the Lord comes deliverance. May your blessings be on your people. Amen.

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1: When Peter and John were released from being questioned by Jewish officials, as noted in Acts 4, the believers prayed together a prayer that addressed God as sovereign and the maker of all things. They praised him. Indeed, the believers were people who were schooled in Jewish liturgy and were familiar with Old Testament passages, so they knew their word and quoted Psalm 2, where David spoke then of the future Messiah. As they continued, they appeared to remind God of his might and power, and also they assured themselves by saying to God how much all of what had happened was in his plan, the character of the death of Christ, that is, being foreordained. And then they began their request. By this time in the prayer, they had a proper view to whom they were praying. They didn't just bluster in with their request. There was a process to positioning themselves to allow God to shake the place with his presence. They knew they were asking for an outpouring from the Almighty, not the Almighty. This version of the believer's prayer is from the Message version. Strong God, you made heaven and earth and sea and everything in them. By the Holy Spirit, you spoke through the mouth of your servant and our father David. Why the big noise, nations? Why the mean plots, peoples? Earth's leaders push for position. Potentates meet for summit talks. The God deniers, the Messiah defiers. For in fact they did meet, Herod and Pontius Pilate, with nations and peoples, even Israel itself, met in this very city to plot against your holy son Jesus, the one you made Messiah, to carry out the plans you long ago set in motion. And now they're at it again. Take care of their threats and give your servants fearless confidence in preaching your message as you stretch out your hand to us in healings and miracles and wonders done in the name of your holy servant, Jesus. That prayer was prayed in harmony, and while they were praying, the place where they were meeting trembled and shook. They were all filled with the Holy Spirit and continued to speak God's word with fearless confidence. Sally Binneman, a retired minister.

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1: A prayer from the Psalms. Answer us when we call to you, our righteous God. Give us relief from our distress. Have mercy on us and hear our prayers. Let the light of your face shine on us. Fill our hearts with joy. In peace we will lie down and sleep, for you alone, Lord, make us dwell in safety. Amen.

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0: Matthew chapter 6, verses 22 to 34. The eye is the lamp of the body. If your eyes are healthy, your whole body will be full of light. But if your eyes are unhealthy, your whole body will be full of darkness. If then the light within you is darkness, how great is that darkness? No one can serve two masters. Either you will hate the one and love the other, or you will be devoted to the one and despise the other. You cannot serve both God and money. Therefore I tell you, do not worry about your life, what you will eat or drink, or about your body, what you will wear. Is not life more than food, and the body more than clothes? Look at the birds of the air. They do not sow or reap or store away in barns, and yet your heavenly Father feeds them. Are you not much more valuable than they? Can any one of you, by worrying, add a single hour to your life? And why do you worry about clothes? See how the flowers of the field grow. They do not labor or spin. Yet I tell you that not even Solomon in all his splendor was dressed like one of these. If that is how God clothes the grass of the field, which is here today and tomorrow is thrown into the fire, will he not much more clothe you, you of little faith? So do not worry, saying, what shall we eat, or what shall we drink, or what shall we wear? For the pagans run after all these things, and your heavenly Father knows that you need them. But seek first his kingdom and his righteousness, and all these things will be given to you as well. Therefore do not worry about tomorrow, for tomorrow will worry about itself. Each day has enough trouble of its own.
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1: It's so important to have integrity in our day-to-day lifestyle. By that I mean what we say and what we do matches up. If the communities around us are to see authenticity in Christians, then our words and our actions need to be comparable. It's worth considering how we live our lives. What we do in the privacy of our own homes shouldn't be contrary to the lifestyles that we carry when we go out to work or when we meet people whilst out shopping. The Bible here has some helpful thoughts on this matter. In Proverbs chapter 10 and verse 9 it says, "People with integrity walk safely, but those who follow crooked paths will be exposed." And then the psalmist also in Psalm 25 verse 21 it says, "May integrity and honesty protect me, for I put my hope in you." When temptations come and we need to be kept in line, we have help in the person of Jesus. We can call upon him in prayer at any time. This is what it says in Hebrews 4 verse 15. "For we do not have a high priest who is unable to empathize with our weaknesses, but we have one who has been tempted in every way, just as we are, yet he did not sin." Lord, will you help us to live our lives today in a way which brings glory to your name? Help us to live with integrity in our Christian lives, we pray. In Jesus' name, amen. I'm Roger Grassam. I'm a pastor living in Dunmow in the county of Essex.

Premier Praise. Your voice of hope. A prayer from the Psalms. Answer us when we call to you, our righteous God. Give us relief from our distress. Have mercy on us and hear our prayers. Let the light of your face shine on us. Fill our hearts with joy. In peace we lie down and sleep, for you alone, Lord, make us dwell safely. Amen.

0: 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Do not forget my teaching, but keep my commands in your heart, for they will prolong your life many years and bring you peace and prosperity. Let love and faithfulness never leave you. Bind them round your neck. Write them on the tablet of your heart. Then you will win favor and a good name in the sight of God and man. Trust in the Lord with all your heart, and lean not on your own understanding. In all your ways, submit to Him, and He will make your paths straight.
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1: Recently, I joined a gym. Whilst I'm not intending on running a marathon, I really wanted to have a more disciplined approach to my health and well-being, and also an opportunity to meet new people. Before the pandemic, it was the last time I had a membership like this, and I guess like many, somehow I never quite got back into the habit of restarting. I guess I'm quite healthy, I love walking, but this felt something I should do this year. But I wonder whether you've ever found you've started something important and you lose sight of the final outcome or goal. It might be that ill health has stopped you, you're particularly anxious, or if it's your faith, you just feel low and don't know how to get started again, you've run out of steam. Sometimes when we look at the Bible, there are passages that mean something very special to us at these times. And in Philippians 3, verse 13 to 14, we read Paul encouraging his brothers and sisters to keep going. And he says, "Brothers and sisters, I do not consider myself yet to have taken hold of it. But one thing I do, forgetting what is behind and straining towards what is ahead, I press on to the goal to win the prize for which God has called me heavenward in Jesus Christ." So today, wherever you are, may I invite you to spend time with this passage, to spend time with God, and hear him once again inviting you in his strength to move forward with him. And maybe picture, as you do this, he'll take your hand and he'll walk or run with you as together you run towards the goal. Heavenly Father, I just pray that you be with each one of us today, and whatever's on our mind, Lord, that we might be assured of your protection and presence with us. Amen.

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1: A prayer from the Psalms. Listen to our words, Lord. Consider our lament. Hear our cry for help, my King and my God, for to you we pray. In the morning, Lord, you hear our voices. We lay down our requests before you and wait expectantly. Lead us, Lord, in your righteousness. Make your way straight before us. Let all who take refuge in you be glad. Let them ever sing for joy. Spread your protection over us, that those who love your name may rejoice in you. Amen.